0: If you've spent any time on TikTok, Instagram, or listening to us lately, I Love It, I Love It, I Love It by Bella Kay is definitely stuck in your head on repeat. And I'm not complaining. It's one of my favorite songs out right now. Monday night, we had the chance to hang out and get to know 20-year-old rising star Bella Kay a little bit better.
1: Bella, first off, welcome to Nightly with Jaden Tyler. You've had such an incredible year so far. I Love It is exploding. And now you also announced the tour. How big is it going to be for you to take your songs and to see it in front of a live audience just for Bella Kay?
2: I'm so excited. I think performing live is one of the great joys of being an artist. It's so cool to see how the different songs translate live and how the crowd kind of feels, and you just kind of get the energy. It's amazing. I literally cannot wait. I'm so excited.
0: I recently read that your hit single almost didn't make it off the hard drive. What's the story behind that?
2: Yeah, so when I first wrote it, I had just written the chorus and the verse, and I posted it on TikTok, and like it didn't really do anything. I was like, okay, whatever. But I still was like, that doesn't necessarily mean I'm like, this is a bad song. So I still took it into the studio and I recorded it, and it was bad, like genuinely bad. It wasn't what you hear today at all. If that's the version of it got released, it would have been a different story. But I was like, this is bad. And then I had the MP3 or whatever, and I sent it to one of my collaborators, Alexis Kesselman, and she was like, yeah, it's cool, it's cool. And then we took it and made it kind of what it is today. If that hadn't happened, obviously I Love It whenever it came out, I could have just left it on my phone.
1: The song is basically about knowing something is a terrible idea and loving it anyway. Is that the story behind the lyrics? Because I feel like that's everybody's life.
2: Yeah, I mean, that's 100% what it is. And that kind of sentiment is exactly who I am, so I'm with everybody on that, don't you worry.
0: If you're just joining us, that's hit music artist Bella Kay climbing her way to the top of the charts right now with her hit single, I Love It, I Love It, I Love It. If you want more behind the scenes moments of our chat with Bella Kay, check out the videos we've got on our social media right now at Nightly with Jade and Tyler. Jackson's hit music, K105.3. When you speed while driving, you have less time to react to whatever comes across your path. 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A large truck could brake suddenly. A pedestrian could be walking their dog. And you won't have time to course correct.
1: The speed limit doesn't just protect you. It protects everyone around you. So slow down. Obey the law and keep everyone on the road safe. Speeding catches up with you. 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

0: I've been living in an apartment pretty much my entire adult life and haven't really had any roaches to deal with. Well, you'll get that ant every now and then that will stumble into your apartment. But ant biology expert says that when you see an ant inside your home, you shouldn't squash it.
1: Wait, why? Because I'm going to tell you what, Tyler. My sister and I, we live on the bottom floor. Oh, my God. Summer is hell. I told you, I went ahead and we cashed out on Amazon and I got one of those electric bug zappers, which is ridiculous, but very effective. But I'd be stomping on everything in the summer. So why wouldn't we be able to squish these?
0: They say when you squish an ant, it releases a distress signal and then more ants rush over to remove the body. So the best thing you can do is set it outside.
1: What? The ecosystem is crazy. You remember the movie Ants? And it was like, wow, they really have their whole own world down there.
0: Never leave a fallen Conrad behind, you know? You gotta go get him.

0: I think we need DJ Baby Drew in the mix for this topic here because, hey, ladies, this is for you ladies. Guys are listing their girl flexes that instantly make them attractive.
1: Ooh, ladies, pay attention. We about to get some secrets.
0: Here's a couple. Number one, which I think is a big, big, big one, a sense of humor.
1: On a serious note, there's nothing more depressing than realizing that somebody who is super fine has no sense of humor. They don't get your humor. I mean, that's a love language in itself.
0: Another person said, we drank for free at every bar we went to because she had so much credit everywhere from trivia winnings. That's a flex.
1: That is hilarious. I thought it was going to be a story about her knowing all the bartenders. No, she's just great at trivia. Love it.
0: No, that is a red flag if she knows all the bartenders. Trust me, I dated a bartender before. How about problem-solving skills? One person explained, you and me versus the problem instead of who is to blame is so hot.
1: Sorry, but I have to agree. The damsel in distress act is not what you think it is, girls.
0: The ability to take responsibility and apologize.
1: And you know, my lady's got some pride. So if you can hunker down and be like, I love you. I actually love, last week you were saying, like, whenever you're a girl, might have a little moment of tension. It's like, you know we're best friends, right? We can take it down. And I love that.
0: Exactly. A few more here. These are flexes that guys have wrote on social media that instantly makes a girl attractive. How about curious about the world? One poster said, not necessarily smart, not necessarily worldly, but just likes learning and finds the world to be an interesting place.
1: Yes. That's somebody that lets you know they're grounded. They're paying attention to their surroundings. They're super in tune with what's happening inside and outside of their body. I like that.
0: There's a Barstool social media account that we go to. They ask the office a trivia question, like a smart one, like country has the longest and deepest river in the world, and stuff like that that me and my girlfriend, we do. And here's the last one, financial responsibility. Just be financially responsible.
1: As a woman, I get the ick when I see women out on like the first date, first freaking text exchange, and already you need help paying your rent. Girl, you don't need to be doing nothing outside. What are you talking about?
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0: Justin Bieber.
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1: More hit music than ever before, all night long.

0: I think we need DJ Baby Drew in the mix for this topic here because, hey, ladies, this is for you ladies. Guys are listing their girl flexes that instantly make them attractive.
1: Ooh, ladies, pay attention. We about to get some secrets.
0: Here's a couple. Number one, which I think is a big, big, big one, a sense of humor.
1: On a serious note, there's nothing more depressing than realizing that somebody who is super fine has no sense of humor. They don't get your humor. I mean, that's a love language in itself.
0: Another person said, we drank for free at every bar we went to because she had so much credit everywhere from trivia winnings. That's a flex.
1: That is hilarious. I thought it was going to be a story about her knowing all the bartenders. No, she's just great at trivia. Love it.
0: No, that is a red flag if she knows all the bartenders. Trust me, I dated a bartender before. How about problem-solving skills? One person explained, you and me versus the problem instead of who is to blame is so hot.
1: Sorry, but I have to agree. The damsel in distress act is not what you think it is, girls.
0: The ability to take responsibility and apologize.
1: And you know, my lady's got some pride. So if you can hunker down and be like, I love you. I actually love, last week you were saying, like, whenever you're a girl, might have a little moment of tension, it's like, you know we're best friends, right? We can take it down. And I love that.
0: Exactly. A few more here. These are flexes that guys have wrote on social media that instantly makes a girl attractive. How about curious about the world? One poster said, not necessarily smart, not necessarily worldly, but just likes learning and finds the world to be an interesting place.
1: Yes. That's somebody that lets you know they're grounded. They're paying attention to their surroundings. They're super in tune with what's happening inside and outside of their body. I like that.
0: There's a Barstool social media account that we go to. They ask The Office a trivia question, like a smart one, like country has the longest and deepest river in the world, and stuff like that that me and my girlfriend, we do. And here's the last one, financial responsibility. Just be financially responsible.
1: As a woman, I get the ick when I see women out on like the first date, first freaking text exchange, and already you need help paying your rent. Girl, you don't need to be doing nothing outside. What are you talking about?
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4: I'll never forget our first trip for the show, Jade. We went to Austin for the Harry Styles song release party in Austin, Texas. That was a lot of fun.
0: So freaking fun. And I hope that some of those people that were hanging out with us that day are listening right now, because you girls were too lit.
4: Yes, and we took a Waymo. It was our first Waymo experience individually as well. None of us have done that, and I was just, we were in a kind of slight hurry, so I was like, sure, we'll do the Waymo. Didn't even realize I called one, but now these Waymos are calling 911 because people are falling asleep in the back of the car and they're just snoozing. And but in every Waymo, if they don't hear from you or you don't get out within an hour, they automatically call 911.
0: Oh, that would be terrifying. You're at least being responsible. You've had a couple of drinks and you're like, I'm just gonna get a self-driving car on the way home. Wake up to a knock from the popo would be terrifying.
4: Well, yeah, that's why it happens so often in Austin, Texas, that the police have nicknamed these people sleepers.
0: Oh my God, how do you even avoid that? I don't know.

0: It's Nightly with Jade and Tyler, and I feel like there's such few artists that we've watched decade after decade after decade that still got it. Because for most people, you just love the hits. I feel like Usher is one of those rare people that he just continues to age well with the music, but it's hard to do.
1: Yeah, some of these, like, you know, the music our parents grew up listening to, like, you know, Paul McCartney, the Rolling Stones, Madonna. If I see another ninth farewell tour from, like, Bon Jovi or, like, Kiss, like, there should only be one farewell tour. And Billy Joel has gone viral because he thinks older artists dilute their legacy when they keep releasing new music, and I totally agree.
0: Ooh.
1: Like, I grew up as a child, like, because my mom listened to Bon Jovi. But if Bon Jovi was to release a song now, it would probably suck, and it would dilute his legacy.
0: That's definitely a hot take, but it is hard. You know, sometimes, like, the way that we are introduced somebody is a lot of times their peak. There's very few people that continue that evolution, like a Taylor Swift or a Beyonce that continues to up the bar. But yeah, sometimes you just fall in love with those classics, and when they try to keep up with the times, you kind of forget, like, who they are as an artist. So, hot take, but I do agree.
1: I will say, I did see a rock band called Poison in concert last year, and they were really good. So, it's like the rock and roll guys that still got it.
0: Mm-hmm.
1: You can do it, but if you're like AC/DC, like the guy, I saw a video, like, he couldn't even hit the notes anymore. Like, retire. Hulk with
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0: Tyler, growing up every summer, it almost felt like summer school because I was still waking up early mornings. My parents always put us in camp at the YMCA, but I loved it. 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
1: 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It's a sweepstakes, and it's open now, and they'll pick only 90 winners. 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
0: This sounds like a damn good time. I'm signing us up.

0: is Nightly with Jaden Tyler, and we love sharing our relationship advice. I mean, I think we're both in very successful relationships, right, Jade?
1: Yes, we are lover people. We are the lovers, for sure.
0: So we're doing something right. So this woman wrote in, and she's gone viral. She says, am I being unreasonable for not wanting my husband to sleep in the same hotel as his ex? So it turns out they're going to be in the same hotel on a business trip. They don't work for the same company, but they're in the same industry. It's for a conference in Las Vegas. Absolutely not. Nope. That's all you need to know. Las Vegas. Absolutely not. And she says, I can't go because we just had a baby. His ex tried to get back together with him several times while being together. Even texted him the night before our wedding, hoping he'd hook up with her one last time. Absolutely not.
1: Tyler, this has problem. Red flags all over it. I mean, first of all, what happens in Sin City could ruin your freaking relationship, because ain't no way you guys are having a couple of cocktails, possibly at the same conference. Imagine her linking up in the lobby. I mean, clearly, if she tried to shoot her shot the night before the wedding, this girl is willing to do any damn thing.
0: Yeah, if I'm the wife, I'm booking him a hotel that I'm choosing, not close to the other one, and I'm not telling him till he lands so he can't be doing any shady stuff. And I'm going to put a location tracker on him, and I'm going to call him 100 times.
1: You know what? This is actually, maybe I'm feeling a type of way because I just watched Challengers with Zendaya last night, and she had a secret little affair with one of her exes that her husband didn't know about. And he was like, did you tell him what happened in Atlanta? And, you know, she spat in his face and then hopped on his, you know what, 5 seconds later. Dangerous games. Hell no, it's not happening under my watch.

0: old all you want, but I love myself a good deal, and I love myself a good garage sale.
1: Oh, Tyler, me too. I love when I'm rolling through the neighborhood and it's like, can we pull over? I'm sure she got some trinkets that I don't need, but would love to buy.
0: I bought a Dyson vacuum cleaner from a garage sale a couple months ago. I looked it up online. It was like a $600 Dyson vacuum for $45.
1: Well, you know what? To your point, I love a good thrifting story when somebody's like, I found this pot, this vase at Goodwill, and I checked online and it was worth $350,000. I love that.
0: Well, that's why experts are here to help. They spoke to Martha Stewart to share items they always look for at a garage sale. And this is what she said to find, like ceramic planters, vintage books, artwork and frames, handmade pottery, lamps, benches and stool. And some of those stuff, like you said, they could be worth a lot of money.
1: I always hope that I'm a kid to be that lucky person. It hasn't happened yet, but I'm going to keep my hopes up. We need to take a little summer thrifting trip. You ready to hit some garage sales, some yard sales?
0: Let's go.
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0: Tyler, I owe people text backs for like the past 7 to 12 months. I get so easily overwhelmed. Little backstory here for our listeners. Because we work in radio and we are always around hot mics, most of the time our phones are on silent, but also it's for our mental health. Because when you hear that many Outlook notifications, you might spiral.
5: Yeah, I feel like group chatting is getting out of control. I mean, I'm probably in 7 to 8 different group chats with different friend groups, with different coworkers. You and I and our producer, Tony. What up, Tony? We're all in a group chat together. That's how we talk about the show, what we're going to do. But a new survey asked the question, how many group chats are you in? And the most popular answer was 0, because 35% of people said they have no group chats. I want to meet these people.
0: I was just about to say, who? Like, what? Everybody's in a group chat.
5: Yes, that's what I feel like. 28% said they read every single one. 27% said they just skim through them. 7% ignore the whole thing. And 1% ask AI to summarize.
0: Oh my God, I think I am a little bit of a skimmer. Like, you know, especially if it's going, when people are going ham. And the worst part is kind of like with the reactions. Like on iPhone messages, you keep getting a ding and a notification for every reaction. It's just a lot. It's overwhelming.
5: Oh, I can tell you this. I mute 99% of my group chats and I'll go back later.

0: Gen Z's are at it again. This time they've gone viral on social media because Gen Z is sharing the over 30 age habits they find weird.
1: Oh God, let me brace myself.
0: And I actually just did this last night because I'm going to be heading out to St. Louis next week to see Hillary Duff. We'll talk about that more on the show. But I booked the hotel on my laptop. I can do it on my phone, but I picked up my laptop. And so here's what the Redditor said. Get the laptop out for large purchases. Don't trust the phone. So yeah, I did. That's something that I did.
1: Look, Tyler, I'm the same way. I'm like, when it comes to big business, I got to take it off the mobile and get on the big mama laptop for sure.
0: Another Redditor said a weird habit that over 30 does is use punctuation in text messages.
1: Really? They're judging that? I don't know. I guess it's just the school. Like, I do. I am a little bit of a punctuation person in text messages.
0: Taking photos and then never posting them anywhere online.
1: I feel like that's fun. That's a funny take from Gen Z because I feel like they're the kings of that, actually. They're so mysterious.
0: And they find this weird. I do it all the time. I've done this just a handful of times this week. They say making an actual phone call for tiny problems. Someone over 30 will just call the dentist, the bank, the landlord, whoever. And Gen Z acts Gen Z acts if they volunteered for hostage negotiations, you know. No, I did this. I called, I had to get a new card, a new debit card. I could have done it on my phone. I called the bank and they ordered one for me. I called T-Mobile the other day for something. I called my car dealership. I mean, yeah, I'm a caller.
1: You know what it is, T? I think that they're so used to AI assistants that they're like, why would you want to speak to a human? You can just talk to the bot. No, I need a real person chatting back and forth with me. And honestly, it helps you handle things head on way quicker.
0: And I know you'll understand this one because you do it for our show all the time. They say, this is weird. Insist on using a pen and paper to quickly write something down instead of just using their phone.
1: Ty, I just love a good, it's that feeling of being able to scratch things off. It's just the satisfaction of it. Can't let that go.
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0: It's Nightly with Jade and Tyler, and I'm thinking about what you brought up maybe yesterday. We were talking about Taylor and Travis popping out to Juju's wedding, and I'm like, wait, did Taylor and Travis not get to celebrate their post-wedding, you know, newlywed things?
1: We saw that they were in, like, somewhere in the Dakotas with his brother Jason and his wife Kylie. No pictures were shown. We haven't, and it's funny, the Juju Smith-Schuster wedding, they posted their photos, and we haven't seen any from Taylor or Travis, and they're kind of silent right now. Maybe they're doing their honeymoon. They have to, because Travis and the Kansas City Chiefs, they start training camp in just 2 weeks.

0: Let me say this. I've never had a child. I will soon have a stepdaughter eventually. My girlfriend is her daughter. But I feel for the parents that have kids, especially during the summertime. It's like, how do you entertain them? Mm. Like, we're more than a halfway part of the summer. And now it's getting to the point where the kids are probably annoying you. And you're like, just here, have the screen.
1: It's so sad, right? Because I think every parent hopes, wishes, and plans to not have their kids so exposed to screen time. But it's the one thing that'll keep them quiet and still. It's going to get it every time.
0: Yeah, there's a new survey done. It says nearly all parents, 98%, according to a new survey, allow their kids some screen time, and 85% feel guilty about it.
1: It's hard not to, right? Like, you look at it, you know, our parents used to call it, what, the idiot box when they were talking about the TV? And they would, like, limit our time. Maybe, like, you couldn't do it until you couldn't watch it until you did your homework or something. But now it's just so integrated into everyday life. I pray my kids aren't little iPad babies, but I don't know. I can't say it for sure.
0: They said 70% allow screen time so they can get food prep done, 65% save for household chores, and 34% save for work. And they also said 87% of parents' safety is the top priority when their kids are on screen, which it should be.
1: Yeah, that is the scary part. I don't know if it's so much them being locked into watching what they like. We grew up loving to watch, you know, fun animated movies and things like that kept us entertained. It's the fact that while not looking, your kid could be watching the craziest reels ever in life, or things that you would never want them to see. So how do we stop that? I don't know, Tyler.

the world is full of annoyances. It's Nightly with Jade and Tyler, and I saw this list on social media today. It's a list, is there anything more annoying

0: then what? And how about first one on this one, Jade? Stickers on fruit. Why do they put stickers on fruit?
1: You know what's even worse than stickers on fruit? When you go to like a TJ Maxx or a Ross or a Home Goods and you can't get the damn sticker off the item, it's like, yo.
0: Yes. Or, I mean, this is probably, this has to top the list, right? No toilet paper when you've already used the bathroom?
1: The worst. And if you're alone, my God, sending you prayers.
0: I mean, there's a lot of good ones on this list. How about, is there anything more annoying than someone talking too loudly on their phone?
1: I told you the other day, I cut that lady with my eyes in the doctor's office lobby because, girl, we don't need to hear the details of your cruise.
0: One person holding up a long checkout line, like, especially when they're complaining about, like, a coupon or a price, and then they got to get the manager, and like, oh, my Lord.
1: And that's always the time of night, Tyler, where the self-checkouts are also closed, and it's like, bro.
0: Or, yeah, this is, like I said, these are all really good ones. Realizing you left your phone at home when you get to your destination.
1: Oh, Lordy. Terrible. How am I supposed to function without it? It's my compass. It's okay. I can't function without it. I need that.
0: Yeah, I usually get like a street away because I'm always like, you know, it's not a habit where you like find your phone as soon as you get in your car. So that hardly happens for me. Or this is a total inconvenience. When you realize you need to get gas in your car, it's like, do I do it now, but I'm too tired? Am I going to want to do it in the morning?
1: You know what? My boyfriend has like this really strong rule that he's tried to ingrain in my mind. And he's like, as soon as you hit half, fill it. And I think it's because maybe the first week that we started dating, I called him and I was like, I'm in some random neighborhood. I ran out of gas. And he's like, you're too grown for this to happen. And it's happened multiple times. So I have started implementing it. At first, I was like, that's ridiculous and unnecessary. Half a tank, like I'm good. But it's been working for me.
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0: Tyler, I have a question. If your dating profile could actually talk for you, would it do a better job than you?
4: Solid question. Maybe, possibly, yes. It'd probably get me blocked faster, though.
0: Well, look, there's a new dating trend exploding on college campuses that's turning the whole swipe culture thing upside down.
4: No awkward openers, no staring at your phone trying to come up with something clever. Something else is doing the talking first.
0: And it's got people wondering if this is the future of dating, or the beginning of a very weird episode of Black Mirror.
4: Wait until you hear how this works. We're getting into it next on Nightly with Jade and Tyler. For just a chance.

0: and just don't let me find out. Oh God. 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

0: You know what I think about it, Jade? We might be leading the nation on AI topics.
1: Every day we break in some new news because honestly, we're just befuddled by the craziness.
0: And I'm not sure how I feel about this, but a dating service is taking off on college campuses, and the dating app is called Ditto, and it's a full-on AI experience bringing profiles to life as agents. It matches you with one person every week and even plans out your entire date.
1: What? Okay, this is kind of freaky. So it's doing the talking for us. It's algorithmically searching for our matches. It's getting a little weird.
0: So here's how it works. Students complete a survey and the system analyzes the data and finds one match for you. The pairings are sent out once a week. On Wednesday, the students choose times that work for them for the date. And here's the deal, then you just show up. The AI creates an itinerary, and eventually they're even going to offer talking points for the date itself.
1: Tyler, this is nuts. I mean, in some ways, I guess this could be good for people that may feel like super socially awkward, or they find themselves struggling to have the confidence to talk to somebody or even know where to start on the first date. But I've got to know your thoughts on this. Because my thought is, isn't that the fun of dating, getting to go out into the world and pick your person? Also, you can never underestimate somebody's taste. You know, you might look at somebody and be like, I'm sure they would be with somebody like this, and their type could be the complete opposite of what you think. So it's kind of weird that it's pairing people. Like, the algorithm is picking your boo.
0: Yeah, I feel like, yeah, you're right. Dating, you're supposed to, you're searching for the butterfly feeling, like the butterflies in your stomach. But according to the company, it's arranged more than 12,000 dates with a 65% success rate and 92% of match participants say they wanted to go on a second date.
1: So maybe it does know some things. I'm still a little skeptical, but if the college kids like it, maybe it's working.
0: It's got to be better than Tinder, and then you get the you up message at 2 a.m.
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0: Tyler, is the fact that I'm scared to buy groceries for even a salad because everybody's gut is in shambles.
1: Yeah, the explosive diarrhea has now spread to 45 states. First off, why are they coming after Taco Bell? They just picked the most easiest restaurant that to like take the blame. Like, oh, explosive diarrhea. We don't know what it is. It could be Taco Bell. So we're just going to throw that out there.
0: That is freaking hilarious.
1: Taco Bell out here taking shots in the wild. Taco Bell is delicious. But yeah, over 4,000 cases now have been reported nationwide. 3,000 in Michigan alone. So our Michigan people, watch out. A common source of the virus is fresh produce, cilantro, parsley, basil, berries, salad greens, and contaminated water.
0: Tyler, we can't even be healthy. All the greens in the water? This is so dangerous. We were

0: right, we got some pretty big political news. We don't talk politics on the show, but this is something that involves all of us. The House, they passed the Sunshine Protection Act, which would get rid of daylight saving.
1: So, Tyler, what exactly does this mean? Because are we falling back? Are we springing forward? What's going on from here? I need my sleep and I need my sun.
0: So, this goes to the Senate, then it goes to the President, and if it does pass, clocks will permanently remain 1 hour ahead of standard time. Mm. This means the upcoming November time change event would be canceled, and daylight saving time would be observed year-round. So how that works, in the summer, it's pretty much the same. Basically, in the summer and spring, doesn't matter. It's the changes in the fall. So right now, we're going to lose an hour, so the sunset is scheduled for 5:08 in the winter. If this act is proposed, sunset this winter would be 6:08. So basically, it's just an hour difference.
1: Okay.
0: If you get up early in the wintertime, the sun doesn't rise for another hour. Like right now, I get up super early, and the sun is rising, and I love that. I'd be at work, because I also do a morning show in radio. I wouldn't see the sun for like 4 hours, and I don't like that.
1: Oh yeah, you early morning risers and even the farmers. That's what I'm thinking about. It's gonna be tough. We'll have to see how it plays out, right?
0: We have to wait and

0: So this girl's gone viral on TikTok. She says there is an epidemic of calling to plan the first date. She's been dating recently, and she says the more and more guys want to talk to her on the phone to plan the first date, she thinks that that's ridiculous, because first date should be about, you know, just planning it on text. Thoughts, Jade?
1: Maybe she feels that text messaging is a little more casual, and you still don't really know this person yet. They're essentially a stranger, so there's no amounted pressure around it, like maybe a phone call would feel, but I don't think I mind either.
0: I think that's how you find, you start the personality. You find out who they are on the phone and like their mannerisms, and you get their vibe more. You don't get a vibe on text messaging, so then you're going in the date cold. Why not, you know, get it started a little bit, get the vibe going, and that's when you talk on the phone and then you meet for the first date.
1: Well, I do agree with you that it is more mindful, and if you're still trying to figure out what it is you want to do instead of just being like, hey, let's do XXX, it gives you a chance to feel out their personality. You can bounce some ideas, learn their interests, and then plan accordingly from there. And it probably brings the walls down so that you both don't feel like it's some big deal.
0: I'm a big Seinfeld TV show guy. I watch it all the time. That's my show I watch. There was an episode where George, the character in the show, he was going on a date. He wanted to talk to her first. He made a big deal having a list of things to talk about. So obviously there wasn't texting back in the 80s and 90s. So that's how people got to know each other, was talking on the phone.
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1: 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It's Mr. 305 checking in for the remix. You know they had that 75 Street Brazil. Well, this year's gonna be called Caiocho. Que hola, gata, que hola, omega. And this is how we gonna do it.

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1: 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I'm from the dirty, but that Chico nice. 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

This is Roger Yoder for Veterans Affairs Update. The National Veterans Golden Age Games were held 27 June through 2 July in Tampa, Florida. Inspired by programs that promote healthy aging, fitness, and recreation, the VA established the National Veterans Golden Age Games in 1985 to underscore the preventative and therapeutic value of sports medicine for older veterans who receive health care at VA facilities. The mission was clear: encourage physical activity through competitive sports for positive outcomes and better health and wellness. The National Veterans Golden Age Games is open to U.S. military veterans who are 55 years old. To register, a veteran needs to be enrolled for VA health care. There are medals earned in 31 sports events, 8 age categories, and 3 divisions for ambulatory, visually impaired, and wheelchair. The National Veterans Golden Age Games is 39 years old and is the only multi-sport competition in the world designed to improve the quality of life for all older veterans, including those with a wide range of disabilities. This is Roger Yoder with your Veterans Affairs Update.

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0: The 13th annual Back to School Blast from Jackson First United Methodist Church will be on Thursday, July 23rd at the American One Event Center in Jackson. 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
1: And the news now. 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
2: Good morning. I'm Mickey Borgrab reporting. The air in Michigan is still very smoky due to the Canadian wildfires. Not only does the smoke look like a thick fog, but the smell of smoke is very strong. Anyone with health complications like asthma or heart disease should avoid strenuous outdoor activities today. If you are outdoors, watch for symptoms like wheezing, coughing, and chest tightness. Hospital emergency rooms have been dealing with a number of patients who are coming in with respiratory-related issues, most likely connected to the smoke. The ER chief at the Beaumont Hospital in Troy says they've experienced an uptick in patients there, especially those with underlying lung diseases. Henry Ford says it's caring for patients with shortness of breath, headaches, burning eyes, and scratchy throats. Everyone is urged to close their windows. The state also wants people to avoid doing things like outdoor burning and filling up your car. The risk is the same for animals. Michigan Humane President and CEO Matt Pepper says time outside should be cut back significantly. The Jackson County Sheriff's Office is asking for the public's help in locating a missing Summit Township man. 27-year-old Christopher Jacob Corey has been missing since July 14th. Investigators say Corey was last seen near the Westchester Commons townhouses in Summit Township. The Sheriff's Office says Corey is diabetic and does not have his medication with him, making this a welfare concern. Anyone with information about Christopher Corey's whereabouts is asked to call 911. Vandercook Lake Public Schools has been awarded nearly $20 million and state funding for critical infrastructure improvements following two unsuccessful bond proposals over the past year. In a letter to the community, Superintendent Melissa Bradfield announced the district received the grant through Michigan's competitive 12E infrastructure grant program. The funding comes after a state commission facilities assessment identified nearly $20 million in needed repairs across the district. School officials say districts statewide competed for a share of $100 million in grant funding, with Vandercook Lake's application selected based on its most urgent infrastructure needs. The grant is reimbursable, meaning the district will complete approved projects and be repaid through monthly state aid payments. The Jackson County Chamber of Commerce is warning local businesses about a sponsorship solicitation scam targeting the community. The chamber says a company calling itself Elite Sports has been contacting chamber members and other area businesses claiming to raise sponsorship money on behalf of Vandercook Lake Public Schools. School officials say they have no affiliation with the company and did not authorize the funding effort. Vandercook Lake Public Schools has issued a cease and desist order to Elite Sports and is urging any businesses that has already made a payment to contact its bank or credit card company immediately to stop or recover the funds. News powered by WKHM.com. I'm Mickey Morgrat reporting.
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1: 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They're dedicated and loyal employee families. Why, they've been around for over 80 years. IST bringing the heat since 1943. Now sports. The Detroit Tigers have signed two of their earliest selections from the 2026 MLB Draft. The Tigers announced the signings of first-round pick right-handed pitcher Cameron Flueke and competitive balance round B selection right-handed pitcher Evan Dempsey on Wednesday. The term of each deal have not yet been revealed. Detroit made Flueke the number 22 overall pick in the 2026 Draft, a starter at Coastal Carolina. Flueke put up an 8-2 record with a 3.19 ERA and 101 2/3 innings in his sophomore season with the Chanticleers in 2025. Starting in an eventual College World Series final round loss to LSU, he made only 7 starts in 2026 after suffering a stress fracture in his rib to start the season and was the first pitcher the Tigers have drafted in the first round since making right-hander Jackson Jobe the number 3 overall pick in 2021. Detroit drafted Dempsey at number 69 overall, the team's third pick in the second competitive balance round. Dempsey was a two-way player at Florida Gulf Coast University. The Tigers have signed him as a pitcher for an undisclosed amount. And that's a look at sports on K105.3.
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1: Came on a 5.3 weather for today, weather for today. I'm so mixed up right now. I can't even flip and believe it, Mickey. I'm so sorry.
2: No, I understand. I sat in that chair for 2 days, and now it seems like it's worse.
1: Air quality alert in effect today. It'll continue on. We'll have a 30% chance of showers and thunderstorms after 5 p.m. today. Widespread smoke mainly before 3 p.m. Partly sunny skies and hot, and a high near 92 degrees.
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0: Up and at 'em, Jackson. It's time to rise and shine. 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
10: 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I'm here.
0: 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Seriously, we have it all. News, sports, and weather. 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
1: Here we are back at it. It is big broadcast hour number one of The Morning Gas, of episode 623 on this finally Friday. 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There's some technical issues happening down there. Sounds like there's some happening here as well.
2: Technical issues everywhere. All right.
1: So you sound awesome right there.
2: This is what my microphone sounds like.
1: Yeah, I love that.
2: How far up is this? It's really hard to, I know where you're at. It's hard to concentrate on anything that's happening when you know that those mic sounds are off.
1: It's right. Okay. So far, just bear with us here. You're cool. Like where they put that mark there.
2: Yeah.
1: That's all right. For me, like for some reason, like you can hear that. Like
2: it's fried.
1: I sound awful.
2: Yeah. And you're low probably.
1: I'm so angry right now. I can't even stand it. Happy Friday, everybody.
2: Yeah, I know. These are the moments that want to spur my fight or flight. All right. You know.
1: I think I got an idea.
2: Of how to fix it.
1: Or at least to get through this.
2: All right. I'm glad that you do, because this unevenness between us right now that I can hear in my headphones is like, driving me crazy.
1: You sound pretty decent right now. It's me that's overmodulated. Just, I don't know, somebody's in here messing with stuff. You can't even tell.
2: Let's turn that main one down. So, I know you weren't comfortable.
1: Check. 5, 1, 2, 3, 4, 5, 6, 7, 8, 9, 10.
2: Making the adjustments, but really on this end of things, what else do we have to lose?
1: Doesn't make a difference.
2: No. So,
1: check 5. All right.
2: This is how radio works. It's not a magic hamster on a wheel. Well, maybe it is a little bit.
1: I'll tell you, radio around here didn't used to work like this. But whatever, dude.
2: Yeah, this ain't a cool way to start a Friday.
1: Mm-mm. But guess what, dang it. I got an idea, and I think it's going to happen.
2: All right.
1: Don't worry about us, kid. We'll make it happen.
2: Make those adjustments, and we'll come back, because this is not acceptable to me.
1: Hey, Tame Impala, Jenny. Dracula Remix, K105.3 now.

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1: Oh, it's a good day.
2: Yeah.
1: Singing the song.
2: That's better.
1: And it's a good day.
2: It's a good day to be alive in Jackson, Michigan, USA.
3: You sound awesome.
2: J-Rod and Mickey in the Morning Gas. It's us, episode 623. It's July 17th. How the heck are you guys?
3: Much better now that you've made that little... correction.
2: All we did is rob Peter to pay Paul.
3: That's how life is right now.
2: And if we had a guest, where would we put him? That's all.
3: Man. So, yeah, here we are. Good Friday and in the studio. Because there's broken stuff everywhere. So the other day, when I made that comment in the program meeting about astrology and being a Mercury retrograde that breaks communications.
2: Yeah. There you go. Bunch of
3: stuff. I mean, I felt like I sucked the sound right out of the room. Everybody looked like I was crazy. Look at our list of broken things out of the blue in the last 10 days. I don't know, huge coincidence maybe.
2: And these are major things that we need to do this job. Right. Major things.
3: I have the microphone. You have to listen to every word I say, unless it's broken and overmodulated.
2: Right.
3: Hey, do you got a bug story?
2: A bug story?
3: The other day, getting ready for work, got out of the shower, came in the bedroom, and I thought, on the wall, that's the biggest earwig I ever saw.
2: Oh, I hate those the most, I think.
3: And it gets better, because a couple of days later, I found out it wasn't an earwig.
2: What do you mean?
3: It was a centipede. Ooh. It was a hard-bodied, millipede-looking centipede.
2: All right, wait a second. I thought I hated those things the most. I hate those things the most.
3: The millipede night crawlers.
2: Yuck.
3: Our question this morning on the Facebook is if, you know, do you have a bug story? Julie said she's excited. Well, my friend Julie, she looks out for the monarchs. She makes sure that everybody has milkweed seeds to plant if they want. Because that's like prime contributor to monarchs for various different reasons. They lay their eggs on them.
2: Mm-hmm.
3: They have to have them to eat and pollinate. And so she said she saw two eggs on milkweeds yesterday. So she's excited about that. But her bug story was when she was a kid swimming.
2: Yeah.
3: And a spider started crawling on her.
2: Oh.
3: And I couldn't dunk underwater because I was wearing a life preserver.
2: Oh, no.
3: My friends were scared of spiders and their kids.
2: They're not helping.
3: They wouldn't brush it off.
2: Sorry.
3: Thing was crawling all over my head. Creepy. I'm trying to think. I mean, there's been a couple of times like sitting in the dark watching TV and you feel something and you look down and something's crawling all over you. I've got a good number of those stories. Or a spider story that I'll never forget. And I'm glad it didn't happen to me. It happened to my friend. He put his foot in his shoe, putting on his socks. And he felt like, hey, my toe's not all the way.
2: No.
3: And then a burst, and it was a big spider.
2: That's why I have shoes. I have outdoor shoes, and they stay outdoors because they get dog crap on them and stuff from doing whatever in the lawn. And every time, I got to shake those things. I never just throw them on.
3: That's a good
2: idea.
3: You never know. Let's see. Yes, I'm reading this one blind, and it's from Michael J. So.
2: Michael J. Fox?
3: No, but just sometimes Michael J. contributes in ways.
2: Okay.
3: Appreciate his support. I randomly looked down my steps.
2: Ugh.
3: At this spider that was jumping around frantically. Seconds later, a type of fly came down and squared up with it, and they fought for a second.
2: Oh my god.
3: And then the fly picked up the spider and flew it into some tall grass, and I was in awe. I was thinking this must have been a long-awaited beef. The spider must have ate the fly's family, and now the fly went through a dark phase, started drinking.
2: A mother's revenge on the next lifetime.
3: Right. Couldn't find the love in this world again. Changed his name to Diablo. And had our revenge.
2: Diablo the Mad Fly.
3: Bug's Life 2 coming out soon.
2: And this time he means it.
3: Oh, that's so
2: great.
3: Imagine
2: that. He's got like a headband on like Rambo or something.
3: Yeah.
2: And just...
3: got giant, a knife on
2: giant knife.
3: And that's pretty, he must have really worked through his skills because spiders have eight eyes.
2: Right.
3: I don't think he was necessarily creeping up on him, though. It sounds like he had a plan.
2: He had that Jeff Goldblum in him.
3: Did you see a couple of those stories that have gone viral about elephants and hunters and poachers? There's a story, and it might be somewhat old. Every once in a while, I see it go viral again. But it's a true story about an elephant that has killed four people in one family over the course of a small amount of time.
2: In the same family?
3: Because that family killed a relation to that elephant.
2: Elephants never forget.
3: They're amazing.
2: Remember that?
3: Yeah, and they're so amazing. I think, like, the world of elephants and pandas. Not that pandas have this.
2: Right.
3: It's a different kind of coolness or whatever about mystique.
2: Yeah.
3: I don't know if pandas are as smart as elephants. I see them do some dumb stuff. But elephants are really amazing.
2: Oh, yeah.
3: And then in the last couple weeks, I think, maybe a month or two, a big known wild game hunter was out doing whatever he did. I think he got the elephant.
2: Oh.
3: But when the elephant fell, it fell on the hunter.
2: Good.
3: And killed him. And I'll just say, yay for that. Look, there's a time and a place for hunting.
2: Right.
3: In my world right now, it's to supply your family with food.
2: Sure.
3: And not to get a lion heart for a trophy.
2: Yeah, that's wild to me. I've never understood that whatsoever.
3: A lot about that person to me. Oh, not 100%. A lot of good things about that particular person.
2: Well, when
3: it's the wild game hunting. And look, 100 years ago when Teddy Roosevelt was doing it, okay. But now look at our weapons that we have and the technology.
2: It's unfair.
3: Yeah.
2: The deck is stacked against these animals.
3: Yeah.
2: And then you like have this like this enclosure or something. Like there's nowhere for them to go either. And it's set up for you to just go out there. And,
3: right.
2: Because you gave them a bajillion dollars or whatever. And you just go out there and take your pick.
3: Yeah.
2: That's messed up.
3: That's psycho.
2: I'm not tree hugger. I'm not PETA. I'm not this. I'm not that. But dang it. Yeah. Man, I'm all about fairness and underdogs.
3: Yeah.
2: You know?
3: I'll hug trees all day.
2: Right.
3: But I'll still eat a hamburger. I'm not quite to PETA level yet.
2: Yeah.
3: Congress has passed a bill making daylight saving time permanent. We kind of talked about it at this time a little bit yesterday.
2: Right.
3: What I didn't know, because I was one when it happened. Some folks might remember. But in 1974, old Tricky Dick said, yeah, we're not doing this time stuff anymore. And he locked in daylight saving time. And it was bad. Okay? It was bad.
2: Yeah.
3: Anthropology professor Kevin Berth, who lived through it as a student in Syracuse, recalled it was just pitch black, and it remained pitch black into the school day. And I think I saw there would be a point in the UP that in the depths of winter, it would be after 10 a.m.
2: Yeah,
3: before the sun rose.
2: That's not good for those kids, too, especially.
3: If we lived in a natural world where we didn't have 9-to-5s, it probably wouldn't mess with our circadian. We wouldn't maybe make these time adjustments in the first place.
2: Sure.
3: But now we live in a 9-to-5 world. If we set the sun and the clock now to 10 o'clock, how's that going to mess with our circadian rhythms? I mean, yours and I are messed up.
2: Right. It doesn't matter at this point. We're lost.
3: And I'm thinking about that because it's not fun sometimes.
2: Yeah. Go save yourselves, right?
3: Right. You don't want weird hours and weird sun and daylight.
2: We chose this.
3: Right. Experts also warn existing time zones would need restructuring as sunrises vary dramatically. Like we just said, across all these. I don't know. Senate's looking at it right now. More people, I guess, are starting to speak up and go, you think it would be as easy as just making this law to be this way, but
2: maybe they should just keep it.
3: There is a reason why we are doing what we're doing, I guess. And sometimes we forget that we don't know why things exist.
2: So
3: way they are, they've already experienced all the bad and good that go with them and made these adjustments. I don't know. You can understand.
2: You have to take the good with the bad sometimes, guys. I don't know.
3: You take the good.
2: You take the bad.
3: You take them both.
2: There you have.
3: The facts of life.
2: Facts of life.
3: Got our news headlines coming up and setting off the buzz in just a few on K105.3.
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3: Here in Michigan, it's still pretty smoky due to the Canadian wildfires. Anyone with health complications like asthma or heart disease should avoid strenuous outdoor activities. Symptoms to watch for: wheezing, coughing, chest tightness. Everyone's urged to close their windows. The state also wants people to avoid doing things like outdoor burning and filling up your car. Hospital emergency rooms have been dealing with a number of patients who are coming in with respiratory-related issues, like likely connected to the smoke. Henry Ford says it's caring for patients with shortness of breath, headaches. I got one. I took ibuprofen, and it's not touching it. Burning eyes and scratchy throats. Health officials say people should stay inside as much as possible. And also for our pets. Michigan Humane President and CEO Matt Pepper says time outside for our pets should also be cut back significantly. The Jackson County Sheriff's Office is asking for the public's help in locating a missing Summit Township man. 27-year-old Christopher Jacob Corey has been missing since July 14th. He was last seen at Westchester Commons Townhouses in Summit Township. He's a diabetic. He doesn't have his medication with him, and this makes him a welfare concern. If you've got any info, call 911. And Vandercook Lake Public Schools has been awarded nearly $20 million in state funding for critical infrastructure improvements following two unsuccessful bond proposals over the past year. They've been awarded $19.7 million out of a $100 million grant that was available for districts statewide. After a state commission facilities assessment identified all these problems that they're having with their infrastructure at Vandercook Lake School, they got $20 million of that $100 million. To me, that says how bad it is there.
2: Sure.
3: So anyway, I'm really thankful and grateful for that school system getting that money that they need.
2: Yep.
3: Full details on these stories coming up at 7 o'clock on K105.3.
2: Go Jayhawks in Jackson today. Weather forecast, we will see, smoke. More of that smoke, widespread
3: smoke.
2: Mainly before 3 p.m. today. There is a 30% chance of showers and thunderstorms after 5 p.m. Partly sunny and hot, highs of 92 degrees. Right now in Jackson, it's mostly cloudy and 63 degrees with Avril Lavigne, Skater Boy. It's on the Morning Cast with J-Rod and Mickey on Jackson's hit music station, K105.3. Hello. We'll be right back.

0: It's time to get buzzed. 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
3: They're such freaks.
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4: Oh, yes, indeed. It's fun time, fun time, fun time.
5: So Avril Lavigne did perform at the nups of Taylor Swift and Travis Kelce, and she did Skater Boy.
6: No way.
5: ESPN sports commentator Pat McAfee attended the wedding and praised Lavigne's performance as awesome.
6: Man, they'll just invite anybody to that thing, won't they?
5: When I read this, I thought, was anything sacred to them?
6: Pat McAfee?
5: And I tried to imagine maybe them sitting there talking about, okay, now we've got this big day to plan, and how do you want to go about it? And the world seems to have put us over the top. Do you just want to go over the top?
6: The most
5: maybe
6: cringiest sports guy, like, fraternity type person you've ever seen in your life on TV. Like, I can't stand the dude.
5: So I'm guessing that's because, you know, of Travis.
6: Oh, I'm sure.
5: Who was it else? I saw a picture that I wish I would have found that story. Looked for it anyway. McAfee described a collaborative atmosphere during the event, with musicians calling each other up to join him after individual performances. Ice Spice collaborated with Swift on the song Karma. Tate McRae did one of Swift's songs, I guess, as well. Other performances included Stevie Nicks, Paul McCartney, we had already heard of. I messed up. I thought I saw yesterday a story that said, you know, here's this growing list of people that were finding out passed on the nuptials.
6: Mm-hmm. I want to see that whole list.
5: I do too. And they had a particular person's face on it. Why I didn't click on that and download it, I don't know. Because, you know, it hits me off and on. Sometimes I'm like, I want to know more. And then other times I'm like, I'm tired of hearing about it.
6: Yeah.
5: So maybe I was in one of those moments.
6: Well, I mean, how long has it been? Like, at least, was it a whole week now?
5: Been a week?
6: No, it's 2 weeks.
5: 2 weeks.
6: And we're still talking about it, too.
5: I thought he had more things to say, but it was an AI.
6: Who, Pat McAfee?
5: Yeah.
6: Oh, no, actually, we have a clip.
5: Okay.
6: That's what he said. It's crazy. Need to brush your teeth.
5: I don't know. Let's see. Maybe if I do this other thing. This just in. Julia Garner and Mark Foster of Foster the People are married.
6: No way.
5: I just learned that today. Apparently, they've been married for 6 years.
6: What?
5: And, they just filed for divorce.
6: That's wild.
5: And Julia Garner, you know, was from that show with Jason Bateman, Ozarks.
6: Oh, yeah.
5: And she don't know stuff about stuff, which I love that line so much.
6: That's wild.
5: Taylor's wedding. So, I mean, on one hand, that's kind of a bummer.
6: Right.
5: All right. People who did attend, this is how AI works. Oh, because I said did. Emma Stone was there. Did we know she was there?
6: No, but that makes sense.
5: Yeah, it does. A-listers who didn't attend the wedding due to schedule conflicts. And the very first thing that AI comes up with is Blake Lively.
7: Yeah.
5: AI, that's not why. Oh, it was Robert Pattinson. That's right. Was Robert Pattinson. I saw his face on that story.
6: Was he filming a
5: Batman
6: movie? Yeah. Duh. It's his franchise right now.
5: Yep.
6: Gotta be there.
5: Benny Blanco is opening up about the early days with Selena. He said, we kept our relationship private for a really long time, 8 or 9 months. And she asked me, are you sure you want to do this? I understand if you want to be just friends. And I said, you know what? Screw it. We're lucky because we both have friends and family that we've known since before all of this. And we're surrounded by a good group of people that we love. They were talking about tabloid trash, ripping them apart. Did he want that kind of scrutiny in his life if he was going to go public with her?
6: He immediately becomes more famous because he's with her.
5: Yeah. And then immediately the trolls just want to rip him apart because he's

0: You gonna tell me what it's about? Nasty follows a gifted gymnast fighting for an Olympic team spot while clashing with her demanding coach. I guess Rose Byrne's probably gonna play the coach.
1: I guess so.
0: Hal Williams, the veteran actor who was on Sanford and Son in 227, passed away Wednesday at his home in Rancho Mirage, California. He was 91.
1: Yeah, he played a police officer on Sanford and Son, right?
0: I think, yeah. Right. Yeah, yeah. On the Rocks, Private Benjamin, The Waltons, Magnum P.I., Parks and Recreation. I mean, he had a decent...
1: We've seen him for years.
0: E! Has expanded season one of The Golden Life. Oh, I got excited to read that because I thought they were doing something with The Golden Girls.
1: What's The Golden Life?
0: Stuff with Candace Bushnell.
1: Who's Candace Bush? Where am I?
0: Oh, wait. I wanted to say it was Candace Bure Barone or something, but Candace Bushnell is the lady who wrote the books that inspired Sex and the City.
1: Oh.
0: The new reality series follows the original Real Housewives of New York City as they enjoy life in Palm Beach. They must have retired.
1: Retired from what?
2: Yeah.
0: Being rich New York Jewish people.
1: It's such a tough life.
0: And we're going to salute our K-Clubbers having a birthday up here next. It's July 17th with Jag 60 and K105.3.
1: Yeah!
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3: Kibble 5.3 weather now being brought to you by Jackson Public Schools, where community comes together. And today in Jackson, air quality alert in effect and a 30% chance of showers and thunderstorms after 5 p.m. Widespread smoke mainly before 3 p.m. under partly sunny skies. It's going to be another hot one today. Highs near 92 degrees. Currently in Jackson, it's mostly cloudy and 63 with One Republic and Need Your Love.

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1: Yeah, man, you got it on the Morning Gas with J-Rod and Mickey, waking you up for episode 623 on this finally Friday, the 17th of July, and we're getting set to celebrate birthdays with Jack60, jack60.com. 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They got the Rockin' Bowl. 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And we celebrate our K Club VIP members right now with Jack 60 on this July 17th. And we wish a happy birthday to Mary Jo Martin and Jennifer Wilson, Randy McDonald, happy birthday. Renee Fleming and Jennifer Marsh celebrating along with Mike Gilbert and Cynthia Hall, Nevaeh Rourke. And Jennifer Dunham, happy birthday. Lisa Strasser, Christy Richard, Susan Cantor, happy birthday. Amanda Williams is celebrating, along with Shauna Griffin and Katie Koloff. Tracy Titler, happy birthday. Randy Nichols, Heather Brand Wakefield, happy birthday. Josh Michael is celebrating, along with Peyton Stewartvaugh and Taylor Jordan. Amy Boatwright, happy birthday. Donna Familias, happy birthday. Samantha Struppa and Trisha Martin also celebrating along with Jessica Peck. And I hope you have a beautiful birthday today, no matter who you are, even if you're not on this list. Celebrities, dignitaries of the world, who's celebrating today?
2: Billy Lord is 34. Carrie Fisher's daughter, Debbie Reynolds' granddaughter. And Leia's trusted lieutenant in the new Star Wars trilogy. Who else?
1: And she's in a bunch of Ryan Murphy's things, too.
2: Oh, yeah, I see that now. Scream Queens, too. She's
1: American Horror Stories.
2: 34. Carrie Hart, professional motocross racer. Married to Pink.
1: Yeah.
2: 51. Yeah, Alex Winter is 61. Are you kidding me? Bill S. Preston Esquire is 61.
1: Wow.
2: Makes sense. Of course he is, right?
1: Makes sense, yeah.
2: Then
1: we're all getting older, Mickey.
2: The guy who made Survivor and Are You Smarter Than a Fifth Grader and The Apprentice, Mark Burnett, is 66. And did you know he's married to Roma Downey?
1: Yikes.
2: That seems like two opposites. Two opposites. David Hasselhoff is 74.
1: Don't hassle the Hoff.
2: Donald Sutherland was born on this day. Lost him in 24. So was Phyllis Diller, Diane Carroll.
1: Man, Phyllis Diller came up somewhere yesterday. Man, it's so weird. This weird world is so weird. Why would she come up out of nowhere, too?
2: Vince Guaraldi was born on this day. Lost him in 76, though. And James Cagney.
1: Is Vince Guaraldi, is that the dude that did the Peanuts theme?
2: Yeah.
1: Yeah.
2: 109 years ago, in 1917, the British royal family's last name was changed. Oh, I thought that was going to go somewhere else.
1: Oh.
2: They used to be Saxe, Coburg, Gotha, and now they're Windsors.
1: Oh. It rolls off the tongue a little bit better.
2: 1918, Tsar Nicholas II and the rest of the Russian royal family were executed by revolutionaries.
1: Isn't that wild? That was those kids.
2: You know what's really crazy? Is it was around 1918, and they had that revolution, the Russian Revolution.
1: World War I, right?
2: Around this time of year. The late 1700s, around this time of the year, is when the French rose up.
1: Yeah.
2: And the French Revolution. I'm just saying, Bill Winters. Or Alex Winter.
1: That's good.
2: Bill S. Preston, Esquire II. There are strange things afoot at the
1: Windsor
2: Circle
1: Castle. That always freaked me out.
2: Even the castle here. Yeah, what about?
1: When I was a kid and we were learning about that in high school or whatever, about all that stuff. And
2: the revolutionary?
1: They executed the whole family, like even the kids. Like, I don't know, that stuck in my head. Like, what do these kids do?
2: Oh, they've done plenty. The little kids.
1: Yeah.
2: Back then. Yeah, that part of it.
1: The Russian Tsar's kids.
2: Are you going to leave them with no parent?
1: That's messed up, yo.
2: It is. I'm sorry. Billie Holiday died from effects from her heroin addiction. She was only 44. It was 1959. She had 70 cents in the bank.
1: Yikes.
2: And $750 strapped to her leg.
1: Heroin is So stupid.
2: Jimi Hendrix dropped out as the opening act for the Monkees on this day in 1967.
1: Wouldn't you?
2: It was a bad mashup, but not explained well to the Monkees fans.
1: Right.
2: No, I wouldn't. Oh, if I was Jimi Hendrix?
1: Yeah.
2: I'd ditch out on the Monkees fans. Yeah, definitely. They have no idea what's going on with Jimi Hendrix.
1: Like, even if, like, you amplified all the Monkees, all four of them combined, never, their star would never be as bright as that,
2: and
1: dude.
2: And a pinky.
1: I'm sorry.
2: Yeah.
1: And they were good.
2: 1984, Ronald Reagan signed the National Minimum Drinking Age Bill, raising it to 21. And I guess that's a good amount of things that happens on this day. As far as days of, it's Emoji Day today.
1: Sweet.
2: Soon we're going to be talking about the new emojis that are coming out later this year. It's also National Peach Ice Cream Day, Tattoo Day, Lottery Day. Those multi-state games have got huge jackpots right now. World Day for International Justice, Wrong Way Corrigan Day. What's that? What do you think Yellow Pig Day is? Any guess? Where'd my...
1: Yellow Pig Day? I don't know. I know the Wrong Way Corrigan thing, though.
2: What is it?
1: It was a dude who was like... It had something to do with an airplane and a flight, and he was supposed to go somewhere or whatever, and he thought he was going on the way, the right path or
2: You're
1: whatever.
2: You're going the wrong way.
1: Yeah, and I think he was told that or something. He just kept going and then, like, had to turn around. Like, I can't remember all the details, but it had something to do with an airplane flight, like, back in the day.
2: How does he know which way we're going?
1: He didn't have a cell phone.
2: Right. No GPS.
1: Right.
2: No Waze. Yellow Pig Day is an unofficial whimsical holiday celebrated every July 17th and honors... The number 17. Oh, come on.
1: 17 for the butterfly.
2: And it goes on. Ridiculousness there. We've got plenty of ridiculousness on the show. We don't need a yellow pig for that.
1: Nah.
2: Happy birthday, everybody, on the 17th of July. It's Jackson's Hit Music Station, K105.3.
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1: 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Today in Jackson, widespread smoke in the mix, mainly before 3 p.m. today. Partly sunny and hot today. There is a 30% chance of showers and thunderstorms, mainly after 5 p.m. today. Highs near 92 right now in Jackson. It's partly cloudy and 63. Jackson's
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2: Good morning. I'm Mickey Borgrab reporting. The air in Michigan is still very smoky due to the Canadian wildfires. Not only does the smoke look like a thick fog, but the smell of smoke is very strong. Anyone with health complications like asthma or heart disease should avoid strenuous outdoor activities today. If you are outdoors, watch for symptoms like wheezing, coughing, and chest tightness. Hospital emergency rooms have been dealing with a number of patients who are coming in with respiratory-related issues, most likely connected to the smoke. The ER chief at the Beaumont Hospital in Troy says they've experienced an uptick in patients there, especially those with underlying lung diseases. Henry Ford says it's caring for patients with shortness of breath, headaches, burning eyes, and scratchy throats. Everyone is urged to close their windows. The state also wants people to avoid doing things like outdoor burning and filling up your car. The risk is the same for animals. Michigan Humane President and CEO Matt Pepper says time outside should be cut back significantly. The Jackson County Sheriff's Office is asking for the public's help in locating a missing Summit Township man. 27-year-old Christopher Jacob Corey has been missing since July 14th. Investigators say Corey was last seen near the Westchester Commons townhouses in Summit Township. The sheriff's office says Corey is diabetic and does not have his medication with him, making this a welfare concern. Anyone with information about Christopher Corey's whereabouts is asked to call 911. Vandercook Lake Public Schools has been awarded nearly $20 million in state funding for critical infrastructure improvements following two unsuccessful bond proposals over the past year. In a letter to the community, Superintendent Melissa Bradfield announced the district received the grant through Michigan's competitive 12E infrastructure grant program. The funding comes after a state commission facilities assessment identified nearly $20 million in needed repairs across the district. School officials say districts statewide competed for a share of $100 million in grant funding, with Vandercook Lake's application selected based on its most urgent infrastructure needs. The grant is reimbursable, meaning the district will complete approved projects and be repaid through monthly state aid payments. The Jackson County Chamber of Commerce is warning local businesses about a sponsorship solicitation scam targeting the community. The chamber says a company calling itself Elite Sports has been contacting chamber members and other area businesses claiming to raise sponsorship money on behalf of Vandercook Lake Public Schools. School officials say they have no affiliation with the company and did not authorize the funding effort. Vandercook Lake Public Schools has issued a cease and desist order to Elite Sports and is urging any businesses that has already made a payment to contact its bank or credit card company immediately to stop or recover the funds. News powered by WKHM.com. I'm Mickey Morgrat reporting.
11: 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Welcome to Otterbein Jackson.
1: Now
7: Now sports. The Detroit Tigers have signed two of their earliest selections from the 2026 MLB Draft. The Tigers announced the signings of first-round pick right-handed pitcher Cameron Flueke and competitive balance round B selection right-handed pitcher Evan Dempsey on Wednesday. The term of each deal have not yet been revealed. Detroit made Flueke the number 22 overall pick in the 2026 Draft, a starter at Coastal Carolina. Flueke put up an 8-2 record with a 3.19 ERA and 101 two-thirds innings in his sophomore season with the Shawnee Clears in 2025. Starting in an eventual College World Series final round loss to LSU, he made only 7 starts in 2026 after suffering a stress fracture in his rib to start the season and was the first pitcher the Tigers have drafted in the first round since making right-hander Jackson Jobe the number 3 overall pick in 2021. Detroit drafted Dempsey at number 69 overall, the team's third pick in the second competitive balance round. Dempsey was a two-way player at Florida Gulf Coast University. The Tigers have signed him as a pitcher for an undisclosed amount. And that's a look at sports on K105.3. K105.3 weather now being brought to you by Northwest Community Schools, the direction of greatness. Go, Mounties. Today in Jackson, there is a air quality alert in effect. Some widespread smoke today, mainly before 3 p.m. Partly sunny skies and hot with a 30% chance of showers and thunderstorms, mainly after 5 p.m. today. Highs near 92 degrees. It is partly cloudy and 63 in Jackson now.
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0: It's time to rise and shine. Time for the Morning Gas with J-Rod and Mickey.
14: Good morning. I'm here.
0: The Morning Gas with J-Rod and Mickey. Now, let's get gassy.
14: I freaking love you losers.
15: Let's go make history.
1: Yeah, it's finally Friday, ladies and gentlemen. Episode 623 on this July 17th. It's J-Rod and Mickey in the Morning Gas, brought to you by Kelly Express Mart. Hey!
2: Hey, good morning. Pretty happy that it is the weekend.
1: Me too.
2: Even though you're still probably not be able to put the windows open.
1: That stinks.
2: It does.
1: Like, literally, too.
2: Because it does. It was 63 when I drove in this morning. I'm like, this is so nice.
1: Don't even roll down your window. It ain't worth it. I know.
2: That's I did it, too. I need some fresh air. Rolled it down.
1: And I was looking at my thing, too, where it said 63, and then I was like, oh, man, nope. Just keep this air rolling, bro. Let's just get there. Let's get there and run inside.
2: I had the air window, the air unit going yesterday, and there's a filter in there, but I got to thinking about it. I mean, I'm sucking air right from the outside.
1: Right.
2: So I turned the air conditioner off. But I did have to put it back on in the middle of the night because it was too stuffy. Yeah. I'm like, well, little smoke's not going to kill me.
1: Right. Just a little. Just a little bit.
2: 768-4448. That's the number that's coming up around 740 for people. Because we're going to maybe play some, I don't know, questions. I think it's going to be about Smokey the Bear.
1: I like that.
2: Because I learned some things about Smokey the Bear that I maybe forgot. So we'll talk about.
1: I learned something about him recently, too. And I was like, oh, my gosh, that is so cool.
2: What was it? Or do you want to save it for 740?
1: We can save it for 740 if you want.
2: Okay, sounds good enough. And they may have pinpointed the big splat over there. You got that handy? They think they've got it. It's more than just lettuce. Oh, now they know where it comes from.
1: I have this. I have that one handy. But no, I will.
2: We'll find it, and we'll talk about that coming up on K105.3.
1: Back into it with The Cure, Friday. I'm in love. It's on The Morning Gas with J-Rod and Mickey. Hello.

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1: It is by far the most dangerous stuff that one could get into.
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0: The Morning Cast with J-Rod and Mickey is brought to you by Kelly Express Mart. 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
1: 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That widespread smoke continues on, and it's going to get you, man. It's going to get you. 30% chance of showers and thunderstorms, mainly after 5. That smoke, hopefully, will calm down a little bit before 3. I doubt it, though. Partly sunny and hot today. Highs near 92. It is 64 and partly cloudy in Jackson now. Hello.
2: Good morning. Apparently, these are 16 habits that will make you richer in less than 1 year. 99% richer in less than 1 year.
1: Okay.
2: Ready to sit on a stack of cash? Because I don't think it's that kind of richer.
1: Oh.
2: It's the kind that makes you a better person.
1: Ah.
2: Say no more often to all the wasteful things that come into your life. You'll have a lot time, more time to accomplish what you want.
1: Yeah, good luck with that.
2: Love harder. Nobody makes it to the top of a career or financial ladder without the help of loved ones. Ensure that loving your family and friends is part of your everyday life. Make mistakes. Mistakes are an important part of success. In fact, studies have found that failure is an essential prerequisite to success, including that people who try it again after learning from their errors are more likely to achieve their goals. Or is it just an odds game? You keep trying it, and soon enough, it'll pay off.
1: Well, they say, what's the other thing, too, though? They say, like, whatever, doing the same thing over and over again or whatever.
2: And that's insanity.
1: Right.
2: You got to do something different if you want something different.
1: Hey.
2: Let's see. Plant metaphorical seeds. 1% of those seeds turn into 50% flower, so plant as many seeds as possible. Think of your mind as a garden, where whatever you plant will grow if you nurture it enough. What you plant into the universe will come back to you. These are ridiculous.
1: Yeah. It's pretty silly.
2: Be around people who are kind to you. I only want the buttholes.
1: Yeah.
2: That's what I seem to attract. Don't make excuses. Blaming others or certain situations can feel draining. If you blame others for your losses, you lose yourself somewhere. Similarly, complaining. What did you play? Denied. Similarly, complaining about your shortcomings does nothing for you. And don't give excuses for anything. Stop rushing yourself. Everyone has their own time frame in which they achieve success. Comparison is the thief of joy, is one of my favorite sayings. Ask questions. There are more questions than answers, but opportunities are often buried in those questions. Truly successful people looking to improve their financial and emotional wealth take time to ask questions any chance they can. Usually, 10 minutes after the meeting should have wrapped up, people are still asking questions.
1: Sure.
2: They're rich.
1: Yeah, how?
2: Write down 10 ideas every day. Who has 10 ideas?
1: Right. Who's got time for that?
2: Follow up. Many people are shy about responding to people, whether it's a call, text, or email, but rather than being lazy, most people who want to get things done respond within a day. I don't know. I got to psych myself up to make a phone call. If I got to call an office, it takes me 3 days.
1: Oh, my gosh. The anxiety of it all.
2: And then following up is even worse. Solve difficult gratitude problems. If you can find a diamond in the mud, you're going to end up with a lot of diamonds in life. Yeah, I got to choose to have a great day. Some of that.
1: Yeah, I know. You got to try.
2: Which
1: to turn
2: I try to
1: around.
2: Do that,
1: yeah.
2: But sometimes it can also start to become a little toxic.
1: We get the wear and tear sometimes of things, and it's just like this stuff constantly happens, or this is that, or the other thing. It's just like, man, I'm stuck in this rut because of these things.
2: Wait, what did I just say?
1: You're tired of it.
2: Yeah. Give 1% more each day.
1: I don't have another percent to give, yeah. All right, buddy?
2: Stay present in the moment. Only worry about right now. You're doing yourself a huge favor. There's something to say about worrying, because problem solving comes through worrying. If you're worrying about something that you'll absolutely have no power over, that's a waste of worry.
1: That's one thing.
2: But if you're worrying about how to get something accomplished or something paid or something taken care of.
1: If you're coming up with like solutions.
2: The ideas come in those worries.
1: If you're trying your best. Yeah. But sometimes, you know.
2: I saw a meme that was viral recently that said, for somebody who worries all the time, you sure do figure it out all the time.
1: Mm-hmm.
2: Why do you think you get it figured out? Like I said, it's worrying about what you, the serenity prayer yeah. comes into mind. It's just what you can control, I guess. Sleep well. Sleep well. That's all you got to do.
1: That's just too easy.
2: Prioritize your health. That's all you got to do.
1: Okay.
2: And do one thing every day that you enjoyed as a kid. I'll vote for that one. I try to do that. I check in with her every once in a while. What's something that you want to do now that we're an adult? What's one of those things that you thought about as a kid? I can't wait when I'm adult.
1: Right,
2: I can
1: I'm
2: do
1: gonna
2: blank.
1: Do this.
2: I hope it's not murder or anything that
1: no,
2: hurts people.
1: No. Never hurt anybody.
2: It's just the stuff that would, you know, benefit you. I like to swing. Although now that I've put some more back on, I don't necessarily trust the swings that are built for,
1: like,
2: you know,
1: park?
2: 70-pound kids.
1: Yeah, they're not the same either. Like, back in my day, they were like steel.
2: If I can find one of those swing sets, and there's some in the old parks in the town where I live, but then I start to think about, well, what if it's super rusty because it's so old?
1: Ah, yeah.
2: But they seem to be painted over a ton of times. And
1: sure. That's some of those seats happen. Would break, I remember, when I was a kid, though. Like, they would, like
2: those,
1: you know what I'm saying?
2: Those flappy
1: yeah.
2: kind of U-shaped bendy seats.
1: Yeah. After a while, those get worn down. But, like, the structure itself and the chains and everything, that was solid.
2: Yeah. I can't jump out of those swings like I used to.
1: Oh, that was my favorite thing. Get as high as you can and just, like, you were flying. It was so fresh.
2: Yeah, it was great. Who's got knee problems now?
1: Just one. Just one knee problem.
2: Kevin,
1: that was an old wrestling, pro wrestling accident, though.
2: But I think it starts in our youth.
1: Yeah.
2: Because I remember those shin splint feeling things when I would land. And when I start running, when a zombie's chasing me, because that's why I run now.
1: Running.
2: I get those shin splints right away.
1: Sure.
2: I blame the swings, but I'll still swing.
1: I blame old age.
2: It's really fun. Yeah, that's what it is. So we're going to learn some things about Smokey the Bear coming out and play some true or false kind of trivia. And maybe you can win a... Healthy Vibes Jackson. Is it Good Vibes Jackson? Healthy Vibes Jackson gift card. We'll talk about that coming up on K105.3.
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2: Yeah, so the air is still pretty smoky due to the Canadian wildfires. And anyone with health complications like asthma or heart disease should avoid strenuous outdoor activities. Try to stay out of doors if you can. Watch for symptoms like wheezing and coughing and chest tightness. I guess I should say stay indoors. What did I say? Stay out.
1: You just say stay outdoors. I was like, why are you telling these people this? They'll listen to you.
2: They don't. I feel like yesterday there was twice as many people out and about that I would normally deal with on the way home from work. And I feel like it even goes to COVID. As soon as you say, tell somebody, look, it's in your best interest. Maybe
1: tell me.
2: Exactly. Meanwhile, Henry Ford says it's caring for patients in ER with shortness of breath, headaches, burning eyes, scratchy throats. And this can affect our pets, too. The Michigan Humane President and CEO Matt Pepper says, yeah, it affects the animals for sure. And, you know, try to keep them indoors as much as possible. I saw the sweetest comment that was mentioned in a friend's post about the Smokies, the smoke situation yesterday. And one of her friends said, my husband assured me. This is so sweet, dude.
1: Okay.
2: My husband assured me that before the fire started, they got all the animals out of that area. And I thought, what a great couple. You know what I mean?
1: Yeah.
2: All right. So the Jackson County Sheriff's Office is looking for the public's help in locating a missing Summit Township man. His name's Christopher Jacob Corey. He's 27 years old. He hasn't been seen since the 14th. The last place he was seen was Westchester Commons Townhouses in Summit Township. And it's a welfare concern because he doesn't have his diabetes medication with him. Vandercook Lake Public Schools, if anybody knows where he's at, please call 911. Vandercook Lake Public Schools has been awarded nearly $20 million in state funding for critical infrastructure improvements. You know, they've had two unsuccessful bond proposals over there, and the stuff is so bad that this funding comes after a state commission facilities assessment identified nearly $20 million in needed repairs across the district, and that qualified them for some grant money, which is amazing. $100 million was available to the district statewide. And Vandy got $20 million of that because it's so bad over there. More details on these stories coming up at 8 o'clock on K105.3.
1: Thanks, Mickey. We check in with the forecast for today. That advisory's out there. That air quality alert is happening throughout the day today. Widespread smoke, mainly before 3. A 30% chance of showers and thunderstorms, mainly after 5. Partly sunny and hot today. Highs of 92, 64, and sunny in Jackson now with Ella Langley. Choosing Texas. It's on the Morning Gas with J. Rod and Mickey. Good morning.

0: now return to the Morning Gas with J-Rod and Mickey. Don't hold your nose. Breathe it in, friend. You know you'll love it.
1: Here we are, Morning Gas. Hanging out on a finally Friday, everybody. Thanks for joining J-Rod and Mickey. 623.
2: I have no words.
1: Hey, I got one.
2: And play that big flat one. That's my word of the day. Do we got word of the day on that grid?
1: Oh,
2: that's too bad. We don't have word of the day on that.
1: Oh, there's boys in the hood. You ever heard? I love boys. You know, I did this one time. Not this version of it. You know, Boys in the Hood by Eazy-E.
2: Mm-hmm.
1: I did a lip sync. Remember when lip sync battles
2: were
1: like a thing?
2: Yeah, that was a good time.
1: I did a contest one time, and I actually won.
2: Cool.
1: I did Boys in the Hood by Eazy-E.
2: Yeah.
1: Had a wig, all kinds of stuff.
2: Yeah.
1: It was crazy. It was a blonde, curly wig, though.
2: That's funny.
1: Yeah.
2: That's so funny, buddy. Okay, our friends at... Healthy Vibes Jackson, and I keep calling them Good Vibes, but that's what you get there.
1: Well, yeah.
2: Because Elise is pretty cool, and what they're doing out there as well is pretty awesome. If you're not familiar with Healthy Vibes Jackson, they're located on Franklin Street, and they are doing things like energy bomb drinks and shakes and loaded coffees and refreshers and like protein snacks.
1: Like it's
2: such a huge thing right now.
1: We tried it. It was the real deal, too, man. It was like a natural
2: healthy
1: energy. Yeah. I felt a natural energy.
2: Yeah. And they're doing such fun flavor. Like, you see their drinks, and you're like, that is rainbow, and it's got chocolate swirls and nuggets on it. It can't be healthy.
1: And it tastes good, too.
2: But it tastes good, and it's good for you. We've got a $25 gift card to Healthy Vibes Jackson right now if you want to play some Smokey the Bear trivia. I learned some things about Smokey the Bear while I was trying to figure out what to do this morning.
1: Yeah.
2: And I just think that he's really adorable. Maybe you got a second to bring up a song called The Smokey Bear. Steve Nelson and Jack Rollins did a song in 1952 about Smokey the Bear.
1: They did one for Frosty the Snowman, too, apparently.
2: Oh, did they? They're the original AI.
1: Right. There's...
2: It's called Smokey the Bear. But apparently Smokey Bear is just Smokey Bear, and we call him Smokey the Bear because of this song.
1: So there's an Eddie Arnold one.
2: Is there?
1: But I don't see the other two.
2: Well, maybe they wrote the song and Eddie Arnold did it. They added the word the because they needed it for the rhythm and the phrasing.
1: Sure. But it's just Smokey Bear.
2: Okay. Yeah, right? That's the real name of the dude, Smokey Bear. It's not Smokey. I'm Smokey the Bear.
1: Well, duh.
2: I'm Smokey the Chicken.
1: I don't know what this is. Is this it?
2: I don't know.
1: It says Smokey the Bear.
2: I don't know if I've ever heard it.
1: 1952, Eddie Arnold.
2: Yes. Boy, it was a different time.
1: Pick it up.
2: Hey, get to the hook. We don't even have hooks anymore. Okay, pick it up there, Eddie Arnold. And begin.
1: And now.
3: Now, young fellas, been having a lot of fun around here today, haven't you? It's called Smokey the Bear.
1: See, he went like, I just fast-forwarded it. I just fast-forwarded a minute. Now he's fine.

0: Four, four, eight, true or false, Smokey Bear questions for you this morning. Two out of three will get you hooked up with one of those gift cards from our friend Elise over at Healthy Vibes Jackson.
1: Oh, people are excited to win.
0: All right.
1: 768-4448. Were we taking a certain caller? Let's get into it then. Hey, K105.3, who are you?
2: Jamie.
1: Jamie?
2: Yes.
1: Jamie, how are you feeling today?
2: Feeling good.
1: You haven't had any lettuce problems, have you?
2: No.
0: On a scale of 1 to 10, what's your smoke problems?
2: Well, it's outside. It's
0: and you don't have to go outside?
2: No. Oh, I'm going to stay indoors.
0: All right, so probably a 1. I'm thinking.
2: Yeah.
0: All right, we're going to throw. Thanks for playing this morning.
1: Jamie's like, where are all these questions coming from?
0: I was asking questions about Smokey the Bear. We're going to give you true or false, 2 out of 3. Let's see if you can do this. Smokey, true or false, was named after a real firefighter in New York City. True or false?
2: True.
0: Yeah. Smokey Joe Martin, a brave New York City firefighter who suffered severe burns and temporary blindness because he was rescuing people during a massive wharf fire in 1922.
1: Wow.
0: True or false, we didn't always have Smokey Bear. Bambi used to be.
1: Oh, yeah.
0: The face of the U.S. Forest Service. True or false?
2: I would say true.
0: It is true. We didn't get Smokey until like 1950. And before that, there was a campaign in 1944 that featured Bambi.
1: Well, remember that horrible scene?
0: Yeah.
1: Oh, my gosh.
0: Did you ever see Bambi, Jamie?
2: I have seen Bambi, yes.
0: Yeah. All right. Did you have your coffee yet, Jamie?
2: I've had Red Bull.
0: Do you have ADHD, Jamie? Did it bring you down?
2: Very much so. Very much so.
1: She's one of us.
0: All right, honey, we're going to get you hooked up with this gift card to Healthy Vibes Jackson. You did good. Got 2 out of 3. Smokey Bear came to us as a real cub, actually, that was rescued out of a fire in New Mexico in like 1950. A 3-month-old cub bear had climbed to a top of a tree and firefighters rescued him. And then the rest, as they say, is history. Hang on, Jamie. We'll get you hooked up.
1: One more fact about Smokey Bear. Everybody's favorite, Sam Elliott.
0: Yeah.
1: Did you know that he voiced Smokey the Bear for a period of time?
0: I read that. Was it in the 90s?
1: 2008 to 2023.
0: Good.
1: And another crazy thing is,
0: yeah,
1: him and Smokey the Bear, Smokey Bear.
0: Yeah.
1: I guess maybe the idea, maybe, or I don't know if it was the bear itself.
0: Came from Sam Elliott's mustache?
1: Not quite. They share that birthday.
0: No.
1: August 9th, 1944, to the day.
0: Dude, that's awesome.
1: Yeah, wow, then he voiced it.
0: Yeah, I love when little things like that happen in life. All right, Jamie, rock on, hang on a second.
1: Rock on, hang on,
0: come
1: man.
0: On, we've got a couple stories about fakeness on K105.3.
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3: 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Today in Jackson, widespread smoke in the mix. That air quality alert is still in effect. And 30% chance of showers and thunderstorms today, mainly after 5. Partly sunny and hot today, highs of 92 at 66, and mostly sunny in Jackson now with Chapel Roan. Good luck, babe. It's on K105.3 now.

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1: Hey, man. 7:57 in the a.m. on the Morning Gas, episode 623. Thanks for being along for the ride on this finally Friday. It's great to be alive in Jackson, Michigan, USA. Thanks for being with us, guys.
2: So much fake stuff in the world. Let's just keep adding to it, all right? I don't even know. Let's start. Well, what one's more outrageous? A Palm Coast man in Florida, Palm Coast, Florida, his attempt to cheat a court-ordered drug test backfired spectacularly recently. James Shepard, 52, arrived for his urine screening, driving on a suspended license, already a probation violation, and was immediately arrested.
1: Yikes.
2: Deputies then discovered a homemade device strapped to his groin. It was a fake bladder filled with synthetic urine attached to a heating pad and a prosthetic penis. Boy, this guy had it all thought out. Till he didn't.
1: That's awesome.
2: During transport, a deputy moved Shepard's handcuffs to the front to ease a shoulder complaint. That's where he should have took the pain and bared it. Shepard used that opportunity to toss the device onto the patrol car floor. In-car video caught that, so his attorney can't even say somebody else left it behind.
1: Right. Red-handed. What's in your hand?
2: Red-handed. Sheriff Rick Stiley called Shepard a pea-brain dirtbag who flushed away a second chance. Shepard now faces probation violation, evidence tampering, fraud charges, and is held without bond. So, you know, that's fraud. How is it fraud, not fraud, that 89% of our avocado oil products aren't even real?
1: That's ridiculous.
2: Researchers tested 74 products, including chips, mayonnaises, salad dressings, purchased from California stores and online. Among avocado oil chips, 93% failed. Every avocado oil dressing failed. Mayonnaise fared slightly better, but 71% flagged as inconsistent. Failing products chemically resembled cheaper substitutes like soybean or canola oil. One sample matched soybean oil entirely. There's no laws preventing any of this.
1: That's mislabeling.
2: Olive oil products held up a little better. I've heard of this before with olive oils. Like the real true stuff. Mm-hmm. It's more expensive than what a lot of us would spend on an oil. And so what we're buying is not the real thing.
1: It's worth it though,
2: right? How can they? I'm just tired.
1: Yeah.
2: Of this kind of world.
1: Like they have to put, I think they have to put a label on there like they do with ice cream, like a dairy.
2: Yeah.
1: You know what I'm saying? Where they make, it's not ice cream, it's something else.
2: Or
1: a dairy dessert or something.
2: You buy a fruit punch, but there's a big asterisk on it that says not real fruit juices.
1: Right.
2: Nothing saying not real avocado on these things. They're trying to, and people who are searching out avocado products aren't necessarily doing it because it's the most delicious thing out there. It's usually health, health reasons, and it's not like losing weight or anything. It's heart health.
1: Right. And you're sabotaging this. Because
2: I'm much too pure for this dirty world. Mm-hmm. It just infuriates me.
1: Think of all the underhandedness everywhere you look.
2: It seems there's more of that than the good anymore.
1: It's everywhere.
2: If you've got something good that you can prove us wrong, please do. 768-4448.
1: K-lines are helping everybody.
2: It's the 8 o'clock hour now, straight up. Paula Abdul on K105.3.
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1: 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Check out that wine list. 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Whatever it may be, that's your deal there, man. They got the hookup, a whole binder full of goodness. It's bigger than a list, I'm telling you. Ask the bartender or server for details on anything, any questions you might have. They're very knowledgeable about the local and worldly stuff they have going on that wine list. It just goes on. Private parties, weddings, special occasions, anything you want to celebrate, that's the place to do it. And even have their own parking in the back at Bevanote Ristorante. In today's forecast, a air quality alert remains in effect, and then we're going to see that widespread smoke throughout, mainly before 3 p.m. today. 30% chance of showers and thunderstorms, mainly after 5 p.m. Partly sunny and hot today. Highs of 92. It is 66 and mostly sunny in Jackson now.
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2: Good morning. I'm Mickey Borgrab reporting. The air in Michigan is still very smoky due to the Canadian wildfires. Not only does the smoke look like a thick fog, but the smell of smoke is very strong. Anyone with health complications like asthma or heart disease should avoid strenuous outdoor activities today. If you are outdoors, watch for symptoms like wheezing, coughing, and chest tightness. Hospital emergency rooms have been dealing with a number of patients who are coming in with respiratory-related issues, most likely connected to the smoke. The ER chief at the Beaumont Hospital in Troy says they've experienced an uptick in patients there, especially those with underlying lung diseases. Henry Ford says it's caring for patients with shortness of breath, headaches, burning eyes, and scratchy throats. Everyone is urged to close their windows. The state also wants people to avoid doing things like outdoor burning and filling up your car. The risk is the same for animals. Michigan Humane President and CEO Matt Pepper says time outside should be cut back significantly. The Jackson County Sheriff's Office is asking for the public's help in locating a missing Summit Township man. 27-year-old Christopher Jacob Corey has been missing since July 14th. Investigators say Corey was last seen near the Westchester Commons townhouses in Summit Township. The sheriff's office says Corey is diabetic and does not have his medication with him, making this a welfare concern. Anyone with information about Christopher Corey's whereabouts is asked to call 911. Vandercook Lake Public Schools has been awarded nearly $20 million in state funding for critical infrastructure improvements following two unsuccessful bond proposals over the past past year. In a letter to the community, Superintendent Melissa Bradfield announced the district received the grant through Michigan's competitive 12E infrastructure grant program. The funding comes after a state commission facilities assessment identified nearly $20 million in needed repairs across the district. School officials say districts statewide competed for a share of $100 million in grant funding, with Vandercook Lakes' application selected based on its most urgent infrastructure needs. The grant is reimbursable, meaning the district will complete approved projects and be repaid through monthly state aid payments. The Jackson County Chamber of Commerce is warning local businesses about a sponsorship solicitation scam targeting the community. The chamber says a company calling itself Elite Sports has been contacting chamber members and other area businesses claiming to raise sponsorship money on behalf of Vandercook Lake Public Schools. School officials say they have no affiliation with the company and did not authorize the funding effort. Vandercook Lake Public Schools has issued a cease and desist order to Elite Sports and is urging any businesses that has already made a payment to contact its bank or credit card company immediately to stop or recover the funds. News powered by WKHM.com. I'm Mickey Morgrat reporting.
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10: Now sports. The Detroit Tigers have signed two of their earliest selections from the 2026 MLB Draft. The Tigers announced the signings of first-round pick right-handed pitcher Cameron Flueke and competitive balance round B selection right-handed pitcher Evan Dempsey on Wednesday. The term of each deal have not yet been revealed. Detroit made Flueke the number 22 overall pick in the 2026 draft, a starter at Coastal Carolina. Flueke put up an 8-2 record with a 3.19 ERA and 101 two-thirds innings in his sophomore season with the Chanticleers in 2025. Starting in an eventual College World Series final round loss to LSU, he made only 7 starts in 2026 after suffering a stress fracture in his rib to start this season, and was the first pitcher the Tigers have drafted in the first round since making right-hander Jackson Jobe the number 3 overall pick in 2021. Detroit drafted Dempsey at number 69 overall, the team's third pick in the second competitive balance round. Dempsey was a two-way player at Florida Gulf Coast University. The Tigers have signed him as a pitcher for an undisclosed amount.
1: And that's a look at sports on K105.3.
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1: Give it a 5.3 weather for today. Partly sunny and skies and hot, but that widespread smoke continues on, mainly before 3. There is an air quality alert in effect today. A 30% chance of showers and thunderstorms, mainly after 5 p.m. today. Highs of 92 degrees. It's mostly sunny and 66 in Jackson now.
0: It's time to rise and shine. Time for the morning gas with J-Rod and Mickey.
11: Good morning. I'm here.
0: The morning gas with J-Rod and Mickey. Now, let's get gassy.
11: I freaking love you losers.
12: Let's go make history.
1: Final hour of episode 623 is here. Thanks for being along. If you're just joining us, I hope your day is going to be an awesome one. Weekend. We're going to find out about what's happening with that coming up in this hour. That's cool.
2: That's right. What's up, Jackson?
1: What's up?
2: Random conversations continue and the buzz, too. Since a lot of people might decide to stay in this weekend. Yeah. What movies are out there? What's streaming on the TV? We'll talk about that coming up here, too.
1: Can't wait. We get back into it with hit music from Olivia Dean and Man I Need. It's on the Morning Gas.

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1: Do I have my pants on?
0: I'm not wearing any pants. Film at 11.
2: You're probably wondering why we're standing here with a pile of money and no pants on.
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1: Yikes. It'll get you right where it hurts.
2: Apparently, you were telling me this morning a little more information that they have about our lettuce diarrhea. Yeah.
1: Taylor Farms. That was it's a company or yes or something out of Mexico. That's where lettuce and everything is coming from, where it's bad.
2: Yeah.
1: That's what's giving us the poo-doos.
2: So it's also probably that company that has Taylor Farms that supplies the shredded lettuce to restaurants.
1: 100%. That is direct to Taco Bell.
2: Which you pointed out. Reminded you. I mean, Taco Bell last week, they're like, hey, we're going to stop serving lettuce now. You know, just because these things are going on.
1: Yeah.
2: And, it's probably just the best to everybody's interest.
1: Imagine
2: there's a little more to that than that.
1: Imagine Homer Simpson fading back into that bush. That's exactly what that was.
2: Yeah.
1: Nothing to see here.
2: I don't know if it's the first time that any restaurant that deals with mass-produced produce.
1: Mm-hmm.
2: And it's not like they're getting the heads of lettuce up to them.
1: No.
2: It's the stuff that's already shredded. So the contaminated stuff's getting into everything when they shred it.
1: Mm-hmm. It's...
2: Because we came up with restaurants this morning that got done in.
1: Yeah.
2: Because of things like this.
1: Chi-Chi's.
2: What was it at Chi-Chi's? Was it the
1: chives? I don't remember what
2: it
1: was. Some kind of E. coli outbreak or something, right? I don't even know specifically. I'm just shooting from the mouth. But, Chi-Chi's used to be awesome, too. If you were alive in the 80s, my gosh.
2: Oh, it was a great time.
1: That fried ice cream?
2: Theirs is a little more than lettuce diarrhea.
1: Was it?
2: It was hepatitis.
1: Oh, yeah.
2: Whoops.
1: That could be a problem.
2: Trace the contaminated raw green onions imported from Mexico. 650 people and 4 people died. So that's why that did Chi-Chi's in. Then there was something about 2006 when I worked at the OG.
1: Oh, yeah.
2: They had the same thing, the cyclospora outbreak in the summer. Oh, this says 2013.
1: Oh.
2: Taylor Farms from Mexico.
1: There you go. And that can't be regulated by the FDA, right?
2: Because they're in Mexico.
1: Right.
2: But I would think that those places would have something in place. Well, it happened in 2013, so not necessarily that they still get to check the food that comes in, don't they?
1: And they have some, like... Taylor Farms, too. Like, we love those. There's a million different kinds of salad kits, different kinds of combinations. We love them. But for some reason, we haven't been eating them lately, and I'm glad we haven't been.
2: I know why you haven't been eating them. Because you've been eating your own greens out of your own garden.
1: Yeah, we do have our own greens.
2: 2006, health officials linked an illness outbreak to OG Olive Garden in Indianapolis, norovirus. Arugula?
1: Arugula. I heard there was issues with arugula. I remember that.
2: And when I worked there, they changed their ingredient, arugula, to something else, or from something else to arugula.
1: They were trying to...
2: I think that's what it was. Right. There was something to arugula, and then there was the arugula outbreak of 2006.
1: They were trying to be fancy with it or something. I don't know.
2: They were trying to get away from the lettuce diarrhea. Bunch of E. coli back then in 2006 is what was doing it. But anyway.
1: Disgusting.
2: Just don't eat lettuce.
1: Oh, man, that stinks.
2: Literally. All right, World Emoji Day today. There are 9 new emojis coming up for us this year.
1: Why do they keep coming up with them?
2: You know,
1: people only use a couple of them.
2: I guess everybody's got their general set that they like to roll with. There's been times when I could picture the emoji in my brain and went to use whatever emoji and it wasn't there. And I'm like, I know I saw a lobster emoji.
1: Yeah. I know I've seen one too. There's not one?
2: I don't think there's a lobster
1: one. That's wild to me. I know I saw one.
2: Right. Lighthouse emoji.
1: Mm-hmm.
2: No lighthouse emoji.
1: Makes no sense.
2: But there is going to be now. So they've given us, now they're giving us the leftwards and rightwards thumb sign. If you use it with the right stuff, it can look like you're holding your thumbs up to yourself, like what's got two thumbs and uses all the emojis? This guy.
1: Clever.
2: An eraser, a pink rectangular eraser. The lighthouse I mentioned. A pickle.
1: Why not?
2: We already have eggplant. Come on. A meteor. It's like the comet, but they say it'll be more fire.
1: Oh.
2: A monarch butterfly. A net with a handle. And I think that might have been one I looked for sometime ago.
1: A net with a handle? Really?
2: Like a butterfly catching that.
1: Okay.
2: And a cracked smiling face, because they just keep giving us more ways to express our emotions with the little smiley face emojis.
1: Some of them are so similar, though. I don't get that.
2: Researchers from Poland and the Czech Republic have determined that cannibalism, this just in, cannibalism is bad for your health, okay? Sure, it's a social taboo. And if you don't know what cannibalism is, we're really in a...
1: Right, we got a problem.
2: We're in a pickle.
1: Right.
2: So these two mathematical people were modeling numbers to show that sustained cannibalism can trigger population collapse through disease transmission.
1: Yikes.
2: So you don't.
1: Duh.
2: You don't say.
1: Right. Well, think about all the bad stuff that everybody eats and stuff, too. Like, there's grass-fed cows, right? Like, there's a reason for that.
2: Yeah.
1: You know what I mean?
2: They're not giving cows. Right. Is that what you're saying?
1: I'm saying, think about the crap that we eat. And if somebody was to come by and, like, make a meal out of us, like, you don't even want to know what I'm eating.
2: Oh, okay. I see what you're saying. Like, we spend extra at the store when we want grass-fed beef, so we know that its diet is good and it'll be tasty.
1: It's going to be a great meal, right? It's going to be a great cut.
2: I just, I didn't get into the details about it because I'm wondering if I'm not doing it to myself, but there's stuff happening with our muscle composition, specifically in our thigh region, with this Americanized processed food diet that a lot of us are turned on to. It's actually marbling our meat in our thighs like Wagyu beef.
1: Maybe it's good then. Maybe we are tasty. I don't want to find out.
2: But it's from a high carbohydrate processed diet. All right. So we asked the story this morning if you have a bug story. Mm-hmm. And I just learned there was a third kind of centipede when I went into my room last week and getting ready for work in the middle of the night. And I thought, man, that's the biggest earwig I ever saw.
1: Yuck.
2: And it turned out it was a centipede.
1: And what did you do?
2: I started to panic, and when I left the room to go find something to deal with it, I came back. He was gone.
1: Oh.
2: But I'm the type of ADHD person that has piles of clothes in my my bedroom. No, I don't want to go through them.
1: See, I'm the first person. I would have grabbed a lamp or something and wouldn't even care at that moment and just
2: I can't squish a centipede as much as I want to because, I'm just thinking about it.
1: Yeah, but I don't want it being around me. I don't want it... I'm sorry. I don't want to kill anything.
2: And then
1: to
2: see a millipede-type centipede was really disgusting. There's a news reporter. Where was she? Southern California. Okay, because the call letters are KTLA. She was covering the heat wave there when a flying cockroach landed on her chest, doing the live shot.
1: Ugh.
2: The giant insect climbed around her neck and even hopped onto her microphone before it flew away. The best part is she is a consummate professional. Her name's Rachel Mentioff, and she didn't flinch for a second.
1: No, sold it.
2: Until she wrapped it up. I'm Kate blah, blah, blah reporting. And that, like that, she started flailing around. You can see the footage. It's gone viral. Brushing it off her shirt, trying to get it away from her. That's her bug story. Hey, in all this heat, if your phone gets hot this summer and you think, I'll just put it in the fridge.
1: Don't do that.
2: To cool it down. Now, why do you suppose you shouldn't do that?
1: Well, I would think because it's already hot, right?
2: Yeah.
1: And then you put it in the freezer or the fridge, and then there's like
2: condensation.
1: And it's going to mess up your insides of your phone.
2: That's what an electronics repair shop says. They're seeing a surge of phones and tablets with moisture damage because people are trying to beat the heat, putting them in the freezer.
1: Just leave it be and have some patience in your life. Pick up a book. I don't know.
2: Right, it's probably hot because you're on it too much. Says person with experience.
1: Right.
2: Got our news headlines and our final buzz coming up on K105.3.
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2: Hospital emergency rooms have been dealing with a number of patients who are coming in with respiratory-related issues, likely connected to the smoke in our area from the Canadian wildfires. Henry Ford says it's caring for patients with shortness of breath, headaches, burning eyes, scratchy throats, people who have lung conditions and asthma are wheezing and coughing and reporting being tight in the chest. Those are some symptoms to consider if you're out and about in this stuff throughout the day. And just a reminder from the Michigan Humane Society, too, that the pets are the same as we are. You need to limit their time outdoors as well.
1: To me, they're actually different, too, because they have smaller lungs and things, too. So yeah, they're different. They're not the same.
2: Yeah. I noticed, I don't know, maybe I'm just making it up. I don't notice the amount of bird singing.
1: Oh, no. Okay. I've not seen many bird at all lately in the last few days.
2: Poor things.
1: Mm-hmm. Those little rabbits running around out back, yeah, though, but I just wonder if they're going to be there tomorrow.
2: I put Zsa in the back room because it seems more airtight to me than the windows and the front porch that are closed, but still.
1: Yeah.
2: And she was back there for about a half hour. When I opened the door, I caught a whiff of smoke, and I said, well, can't do that. I mean, she wasn't even outdoors, but just in a drafty porch was enough. Mm-hmm. That made me feel bad. 27-year-old Christopher Jacob Corey is missing. He's been missing since the 14th, last seen at the Westchester Commons townhouses in Summit Township. It's a welfare concern because he has diabetes, and he does not have his medication with him. Anyone with information about Christopher Corey's whereabouts is asked to call 911. We got full details on these and other stories at WKHM.com and on Jackson's News Talk 970 AM and 1.5 FM.
1: K105.3 weather forecast now in Jackson today. That alert, that air quality alert is in effect, as we now all well know, with widespread smoke in the mix all before 3 p.m., a 30% chance of showers and thunderstorms, mainly after 5 p.m. today. Partly sunny and hot, highs of 92 at 71 with a mixture of sun and clouds in Jackson now, and a lot of smoke out there. Proclaimers, I'm going to be K105.3 now.

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1: What the hell is going on here?
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2: Please, that will help change people's lives.
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4: 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It's fun time. 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
6: John Mellencamp had a big show last night at Pine Knob until he didn't because it got canceled because of the smoking. Not his smoking, the Canadian wildfires.
5: But
6: smoking.
5: He's been known.
6: So for a minute we thought, oh, it's just John Mellencamp's in the area. But no, it was the smoke from the wildfires.
5: It's a John Mellencamp show. It's normal. He's over there with five cartons.
6: Right at one time.
5: I can't get enough of these cigarettes.
6: I feel bad for my friend who went and saw Sarah McLachlan.
5: Yeah.
6: Two nights ago, and that got cut short because of the fires. She had tickets to go tomorrow, or last night to that show.
5: John Mellencamp?
6: Yeah. And next Saturday, we're going to see Jack White together, and that's at Pine Knob.
5: Oh, no.
6: And I don't know. It's not like this. They're putting these fires out quick. Oh,
5: you should be excited about that show. I'm sure you are. But
6: totally.
5: I've heard all kinds of stuff about what they're doing and things like...
6: He's never played Pine Knob before. They start at 2:30. The lawn sold out. We should probably get to the lawn at 2:30.
5: Like, it's almost like a festival type feel. It's like gonna be. They're bringing. Yeah.
6: He's added, a second stage and like a cantina thing out to the parking lot. I'm so excited.
5: Fresh!
6: But it probably won't happen. Thanks, Canada Wildfires. I don't know. We'll see. Mark Hamill's original screen used Luke Skywalker lightsaber. Just sold for $3.75 million at an auction.
5: Jeez.
6: The prop wielded during the iconic I am your father confrontation with Darth Vader was thought to maybe bring in $1 or $2 million, but there's nerds out there with a lot of money.
5: Isn't that even crazy, too? Like, it's not even like a real lifesaver. It's just like a piece of plastic or whatever it may be.
6: But it was the one that he used on screen. There's a ton of them
5: that
6: maybe they just used in like rehearsal or whatever.
5: But I don't get it at the same time.
6: Look, he's not like a giant, stretchy, rubber-armed toy guy.
5: Shouldn't it work, though?
6: Yeah, it should. You think there's anybody who got married out there that are both Star Wars nerds that had a lightsaber fight instead of, like, their first dance?
5: Oh, I've seen video of it.
6: Really?
5: Yeah, I've seen video. I've never been there. But I've seen people do Star Wars-type things at weddings, but... Another of the lightsaber battle in person.
6: I need to do that. So I really thought this was...
5: What, get married or have a lightsaber battle?
6: Both.
5: All right.
6: Wait, what did I say I wanted to see? I don't know. People want to get married, that's on them. I thought this was clickbait, but it's true. There's the lineup for Special Forces, that show on Fox that came out a year or so ago. Special Forces, World's Toughest Test. It's going to premiere on September 24th, and this year it's going to feature Ruby Rose... Candace Cameron Bure, George Santos. He's a political figure that you don't even want to know if you don't know. Yeah. Let's see, a bunch of names I don't know.
5: This is the show where they like take these people up into helicopters and drop them off into the middle of the ocean and tell them to, you know what I mean?
6: Yeah.
5: And, like, do all kinds of wild. Like,
6: you're Navy SEALs now for TV.
5: And they want Gypsy Rose to do that stuff?
6: No, Ruby Rose.
5: Oh, Ruby Rose. I thought you said Gypsy Rose. I'm like, oh my gosh.
6: She'll be next year.
5: You're right.
6: Just wait. Brandy Glanville, Oliver Hudson. That's where he's at in his career.
5: Oh, Lord.
6: Although, on one hand, I do see him maybe being the type of guy that just wants to challenge himself. Yeah, a bunch of other people I don't know, but I probably would know if I saw him their face. Anyway, the season takes place in a Malaysian jungle where contestants face extreme challenges, including a search of an underground bunker, a supply retrieval suspended 300 feet above the jungle floor, and an enduring chemical gassing.
5: Yeah, because DJ Tanner from Full House is totally going to pull this one off. You know what I'm saying?
6: Like, I found the stuff, guys.
5: Why are they doing this?
6: ABC Audio has confirmed that Disney Plus has ordered a pilot for a reboot of the legendary Mickey Mouse Club. Now, that first aired in the 50s. Mm-hmm. They brought it back in the 70s. Then we've got 89 to 96. And, of course, people like JT and JC...
5: Brittany, too, right?
6: Christina, yeah. Brittany, Carrie Russell was on there, too. Even Ryan Gosling. The pilot will be executive produced by Ben Winston. He's done the Grammy Awards, Carpool Karaoke, The Late Late Show. All right. So we'll see if it holds up and they can keep it up to today's standards. Riot Fest is coming up. It's a big three-day festival in September in Chicago. Or it's like punk alternative.
5: St. Clown Posse is going to be there, too.
6: Yeah.
5: They're not any of those things.
6: William Shatner is going to be there with his band, which is called... I forget.
5: Oh, yeah.
6: We talked about it yesterday. This is his performance writer. A dressing room called Shatner's Shag Shack.
5: Well, they have like a sign or something for him? Oh, my gosh. Get out of here. I'd write it on a piece of paper.

0: That's for you, Shannon.
1: And their anxieties, anyway.
0: And you won't share your Faygo with ICP? Get the hell out of here, man. Right.
1: It's like he put that together just to test people and to piss people off.
0: Oh, sure. Rage bait.
1: This weekend with the smoky wildfires and whatnot, if you're somebody who's inclined to take the advice of health officials and stay in, Dancing with the Stars, the next pro, it's a spinoff series, hits Hulu and ABC. Apple TV has Lucky. Anya Taylor-Joy stars in a new crime drama series that's co-created by Reese Witherspoon. Ride or Die, Octavia Spencer and Hannah Waddingham star as besties on the run in this new action series on Prime. Heartstopper Forever on Netflix, the beloved series, is wrapped up in this film that concludes the show's story.
0: I never heard of it.
1: Me either. The Hawk, that movie with Will Ferrell, who stars as a pro golfer set to revitalize his career.
0: I like that dude, but I don't know if that looks good.
1: It's a comedy series. Oh. So it's not even just 90 minutes.
0: I like that dude, but in doses, it's the same time.
1: Sure. And The Odyssey is a movie theater. As Christopher Nolan directs this adaptation of Homer's epic poem, starring Matt Damon as Odysseus.
0: Why can't that be at home?
1: It will be eventually.
0: Yeah, well, not this weekend.
1: It's supposed to be a big, huge IMAX blockbuster, and I just learned yesterday that the only IMAX screen in the state of Michigan showing it is in Grand Rapids.
0: That's wild. That's supposed to be a huge blockbuster deal?
1: And I read a ton of the IMAX already pre-sale tickets had sold out, so it's much anticipated.
0: Wow.
1: So, whatever. Hey, what's going on, Jackson? What's up, Jackson?
0: What's up?
1: Coming up next on K105.3.
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1: K105.3 weather forecast for today. That alert's in effect. The air quality alert. In fact, widespread smoke today, all before 3 p.m. 30% chance of showers and thunderstorms, mainly after 5 p.m. today. Partly sunny and hot. Highs of 92. It's already 71 with a mixture of sun and clouds and smoke in the mix already. And Somber. Somber's latest, My Body Isn't Ready. It's on the Morning Gas with J. Rod and Mickey. Maybe.

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1: Yeah, Morning Gas. Episode 623 about to be in the books here.
2: That's
1: in a matter
2: right.
1: of moments. But before we do that, before we take off and go our separate ways before the weekend, we find out what's going on this weekend. What's happening? What's up, Jackson?
2: A big part of it's Jubilee. You know, the Women's National Balloon Championships already started this week.
1: Yeah.
2: And it runs through tomorrow. And then today, tomorrow, I think Sunday is happening. The rest of the Jubilee will be broadcasting from there tomorrow afternoon from 4 to 6. Ella Sharp Park, car show, stuff for the kids, of course. And just that amazing sight of the balloon launches.
1: The night glows are something special too, guys.
2: Yeah, yeah.
1: That was always like the consolation, like if things didn't work out and the balloons couldn't launch. Like,
2: in the
1: at
2: morning.
1: Least you, at least you still had like the night glow.
2: Yeah, that's pretty magical.
1: Yeah.
2: The Grand Rivers Farmers Market is in downtown today. Of course, River Rail will be tomorrow. The old prison site. Have you caught that yet this season?
1: I have
2: brand
1: not,
2: new.
1: But man,
2: those folks, Gro Jackson's putting. I mean, just working so hard.
1: It feels good too to know that there's people out there like Gro Jackson.
2: They're here,
1: right?
2: Allskate, you know, with the fires and everything, they got all kinds of stuff. Open skating's going on. They've got a couple different character skates tomorrow. One at 12:30. They're having a luau with Moana.
1: Sweet.
2: 12:30 tomorrow. And then in the afternoon, I guess the evening, it's Minions and Monsters skate party that'll start at 6:30.
1: Heck yeah.
2: So allskate.net to get the full details on that. If you're into the reptiles, the Jackson Reptile Expo is back at American One Event Center. Hopefully those will be moved out
1: right
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1: Right.
2: I got all that words in the right order. Hey, the Melling Car Show is happening tomorrow.
1: That's cool.
2: You know, they're big sponsors, supporters of the DDA Cruisin', and they're having their own one tomorrow.
1: Oh, Jackson.
2: Their third annual car show right there at Saradan Drive, right there at the place, I guess.
1: I got to go to, like, I don't know if it was the first or second. It's probably the first one. Oh, my gosh. It was so awesome, guys.
2: Yeah.
1: You guys, and they had food trucks and stuff out there, too.
2: Yep, they got all that. Of course, it's free family event. Trucks, motorcycles, show cars, makes and models. They are all welcome. And the extra stuff that they're going to be doing 11 to 3 tomorrow at Melling for their car show. The Eagles and Irish Hills, they're pretty good about having Sunday morning breakfasts. And all-you-can-eat breakfast, no different. They'll be doing that 8 to noon there on Wampler's Lake. Concord Farmers Market is every Saturday through, you know, the season right there on Homer Road. And I think it kicks off at 9. When's it start? Oh, I'm sorry. They don't have the time there. Oh, 11. 11 to 2.
1: Oh.
2: Ah, you can sleep in and still get all your goodies.
1: Or you can check River and Rail and then go over to that one.
2: Oh, that's true, too. Make a whole day of hitting all these markets. If, let's see, the Henrietta Firefighters Classic Car Show is happening on Sunday in Pleasant Lake, and that is from noon to 2. These car shows are so great. Wish I had one to put in there.
1: Right. Yeah. I wish I had a car.
2: That's true. First, you need a regular one
1: right.
2: before a fun one. 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
1: 10.
2: 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You saw my brain go, we're done. We're not.
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0: Jackson's Hit Music, K105.3, Bruno Mars, Risk It All, wrapping up 30 minutes of nonstop hit music. Happy Friday, everybody. J-Rod hanging out with you. Some random facts coming your way right now. There's a wingless wasp native to Chile known as the panda ant. It looks kind of cute with its black and white pattern, but it's not an ant or a panda for that matter. It's a wasp with a very powerful defensive sting. Another random fact, the average pencil holds enough graphite to draw a line about 35 miles long or to write roughly 45,000 words. Another random fact for you on this finally Friday. The small town of Greenbank, West Virginia, banned cell phones and Wi-Fi because of an extremely sensitive government telescope. And that's made it a mecca for people who are sensitive to electromagnetic waves. And your final random fact today, flight attendants in Brazil are required training in rainforest survival techniques, just in case they're on a flight that crashes in the Amazon. Some random facts for you. Finally, Friday continues on. We check the forecast, and music from Ray kicks off the next set on K105.3 at work. It's J-Rod
1: and Nikki
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0: An air quality alert stays in effect today. Widespread smoke today as well, all before 3 o'clock. 30% chance of showers and thunderstorms after 5 p.m. Mostly sunny and hot. Highs of 92. It's 72. Smoky and sunny in Jackson now.

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0: Mr. Know-It-All from Teddy Swims, Jackson Tip Music, K105.3. It's J-Rod hanging out with you. And yesterday was awesome. We had a visit from Hunter and Mallory from Sullivan's, and they brought in some awesome food for us to try out. And we sold those gift certificates out, man, to Sullivan's. Only 100 of them were up for grabs at jacksonsavings.com. $50 gift certificates. 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Get yourself signed up. It doesn't take long. 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And there's always going to be something awesome up there. jacksonsavings.com. 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

0: Benson Boone, Mr. Electric Blue, K105.3, Jackson's Hit Music Station. Finally, Friday. Have an awesome weekend, everybody. My name is J-Ron. I'm out of here. We'll talk again tomorrow, guys, at 10 in the a.m. Coming up next, Mickey take over the controls. And she's got 30 minutes of nonstop hit music next on K105.3.
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0: Quality alert in effect today, Jackson. They're looking to see that widespread smoke, mainly before 3 p.m. You can see it out there now. 30% chance of showers and thunderstorms after 5. Partly sunny, hot, high 92. It's sunny and smoky.

K105.3 is WKHM FM HD1 Brooklyn Jackson. 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

0: K105.3 is Jackson's hit music station and Ariana Grande. And Hate That I Made You Love Me. So she's on tour right now, and the closest she's going to come is Chicago for a stretch of 3 dates, the beginning of August. And if you've got $1,000 for a ticket, you could probably go see her. Because then that means you have the money to actually get there and stay and do all the fun stuff in Chicago while you go see Ariana Grande there. I'm not lying. Section 321. That's the nosebleeds, buddies. And one ticket is going for $747 right now. That is not impressive. What is kind of impressive, or at least cute, is if you Google Ariana Grande right now, Google's got a feature that a bunch of falling flower petals will cascade on your screen. And that's getting ready for her new album, Petal, that drops on the 31st or the 30th. It's the last day of the month. It's coming up.
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6: Got a 30% chance of showers and thunderstorms this evening. Widespread smoke continuing throughout the day, although might just start seeing it lift a little bit. Partly sunny, hot, 92. Tomorrow, showers likely, maybe a thunderstorm, and a high near 91.

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0: Olivia Dean, and It's So Easy to Fall in Love. Jackson's Hit Music Station, K105.3. Mickey in the Midday, and a Friday midday at that, and that's pretty awesome. Yesterday, we announced this week's Pet of the Week, a nice girl named Ashoka. She's a year and a half old, mixed breed, looks like she's wearing a tuxedo, fun personality, loves to give love, loves to play fetch, of course, and learn new things, too. That's what stuck out to me about her description, is that she loves to learn and she's eager to make people proud. How fun is she? She loves walks and fetching and naps on your lap. If you want to check her out, Ashoka, she's at the Jackson County Animal Shelter. 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

0: New from Niall Horan is called Taste So Good. Jackson City Music Station, K105.3. You know, around Jackson County, we've got a lot of good teachers, and we've got a lot of really great, awesome, go above and beyond all the time teachers, and it's that time of the year to tag them and nominate a hardworking teacher in Jackson County that you know for the $1,053 classroom grant that we're going to be giving away soon. 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
0: 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We still have that air quality alert in effect and a 30% chance of showers and thunderstorms this evening. Partly sunny this afternoon, high near 92. Cloudy, 71 overnight. Tomorrow, another heat index value day, 98 for tomorrow's heat index.

0: Jackson's hit music station, K105.3, dropped out from Olivia Rodrigo. Last hour, we were talking about the Ariana Grande tour, and it rolls into Chicago a little later this summer, and tickets in the 300s, the very top of the venue, the nosebleeds, I believe they call them, are going for $700-$900. So I clicked on the Ticketmaster link for Olivia Rodrigo's shows when she plays the United Center in October, and it's something that I haven't seen in a very long time. Virtually sold-out shows don't really exist because there's that secondary market that the trolls feed upon, but when you click on the Chicago United Center show for Olivia Rodrigo, it doesn't even give you a chance for aftermarket tickets. It just flat-out says, tickets are sold out now. Check back soon. So I wonder how much those are that you can even get them. Says a lot that you can get them. Says a lot to me, man. Where's everybody getting their money? Benson Boone, Dexter, and the Moonrocks coming up too on K105.3.
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0: That's a new one from Benson Boone, and it's called The Time of My Life. It's Jackson's hit music station, K105.3. And we've got 30 minutes nonstop hits coming up here soon, including the Back in the Day Buffet Friday edition. And if you've got something on your mind from the 80s, 90s, early 2K, and even if it's alternative or rock, we even throw a bunch of that in there during the Back in the Day Buffet. It's coming up on K105.3.
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5: That air quality alert still in effect. Maybe this evening and into tomorrow, a little bit of reprieve with it. We've got a chance for widespread showers tonight. Showers, thunderstorms, 30%. Nothing to freak out about. Low around 71 tonight.

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with me because you look so fine that I really want to make you mine. I say you look so fine that I really want to make you mine. 4, 5, 6, come on and get your kicks. Now you don't need

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Now you don't.

0: 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You can get those requests in through Facebook Messenger is the old school way to do it, I guess, at this point in time. 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I mean, you can still do that, and that's the main purpose. 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
4: K105.3 weather is being brought to you by Industrial Steel Treating of Jackson, where our dedicated and loyal employee family is the reason we've been around for over 80 years, bringing the heat since 1943, IST. 92, still some widespread smoke, so that's why we've got the air quality alert still in place. Got a 30% chance of some evening showers, maybe a thunderstorm, cloudy overnight, low around 71.

0: Steal My Sunshine from Len. It's Jackson's Hit Music Station, K105.3, and we're sending that out to the Canadian wildfires. You know, I guess some of the smoke is also from, unfortunately, some fires in Minnesota, too. So that sun looking like we live somewhere else in the universe with the smoke in the sky, and it just looks so creepy out there. I like how it looks, the smell, and the feeling in my lungs, though. That's a total different story. It's the back in the day buffet going on right now. We got Heart coming up.
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0: It's Heart and What About Love? It's Jackson's Hit Music Station, K105.3. Hey, if you love to belt it out and fancy yourself as an amateur Ann Wilson, we've got our karaoke for cash contest coming up with the Jackson County Fair, August 14th. It's a Friday night. It's going to be so fun. Couple hours filled with people singing their hearts out for cash. We've got three age divisions. Youth, teen, which is a big call out for those divisions right now. You know any kids who've got like a little bit of riz and some song in them, you should entice them to sign up for the karaoke contest. We've got an audition thing happening right now at K1053.com where you send us about 30 seconds of your singing voice captured on your phone. However, it's not going to be based on like the production quality. 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And we will announce all the participants on Monday, August 3rd. So you got a minute to prepare, psych yourself up, figure out your song, get it recorded slightly and upload it at K1053.com. 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
4: Weather on K is being brought to you by the 14th Annual Music in the Park in Grass Lake. It's the first and third Wednesdays of the month, June through September. It actually starts with the music market on those afternoons near the Grass Lakes Pavilion with, you know, vendors and food trucks and stuff like that. The music will start at 6:30. Music is free, of course. The 14th Annual Music in the Park this summer with Grass Lake. Still have that air quality alert, but it might start the smoke to move on out a little bit. That would be nice for the weekend. There's a 30% chance of some showers and thunderstorms this evening. Cloudy, low around 71, and a chance for some rain tomorrow. High 91.

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0: Dominic Fike and Baby Doll. It's Jackson City Music Station, K105.3. I'm Mickey. We've got the Morning Gas podcast. If you're not familiar with the Morning Gas, it is the morning show here on the station with me and J-Rod. I know you know J-Rod, and we've been doing it for a handful of years now. And if you miss it, if you've never heard it, it's no excuse, because we're living in 2026, and it's now a podcast that you can stream or download for free. 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I take out, like, the news and the music and stuff like that. It's just all the shenanigans and yapping. 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
0: All right, this evening we've got a 30% chance of some showers and thunderstorms. Cloudy overnight, low around 71. Showers likely, possibly a thunderstorm before 1 tomorrow. And maybe some more afternoon showers. Cloudy, it'll feel like 98, but it'll be 91. Still got an air quality alert.

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Stay Love from Louis Capaldi on Jackson's Hit Music Station, K105.3. Oh my gosh, it's Friday, and I hope that means the traditional thing for you. I know we work in a world where everybody's working all the time. And I got to work tomorrow, but I'm happy that the weekend is here. Yeah, that's all I'm trying to say. TGIF, 30 minutes nonstop hits, coming up here next with Jack Harlow and Huntrix on the way.

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6: Widespread smoke, although it might start to clear out a little bit later. Partly sunny, 92 today, a 30% chance of showers and thunderstorms in the evening. Tonight, low around 71, slight chance for showers tomorrow, high near 91.

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0: homesick, a little homesick, a little homesick for somebody.
1: That was Homesick by Philip Phillips on K105.3, Jackson's Hit Music. What's up, Jackson? You're listening with me, Kiki, on this fantastic Friday. It appears that we are still dealing with some smoky weather thanks to our Canadian neighbors. We are still hoping for the very best for them and that they make it through these tough times. But moving on, I am kind of sad because it is the week of the Hot Air Jubilee. They are kicking off events today, but due to the smoke, there are some things that are getting canceled, rescheduled, and it is just breaking my heart. So far, they do plan to still do a evening balloon launch today, but you know, if there's really no change in that smoke, I don't know if they're going to be risking their lives tonight. Next up, we have songs like Bloodline and Latch by Disclosure and Sam Smith. 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
1: 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Forecast calls for a chance of showers with temperatures mainly around 92 degrees. Tonight, there's going to be a chance of thunderstorms with temperatures sitting low around 71. Looking into Saturday, there'll be a chance of showers with a high near 91.

0: That was I Just Might by Bruno Mars on K105.3 Jackson's Hit Music. Our K105.3 karaoke contest is coming up next month. On August 14th, during the Jackson County Fair, we will be housing this amazing karaoke contest. We already have several contestants already signed up, but there is one thing that we are looking for that it seems like we're lacking, and that is the children's category. If you have a kid or know a kid that's out there and loves to perform, please sign them up for the karaoke contest. 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You can send in audition videos to k1053.com/karaoke. They only have to be 30 seconds. Next up, we have songs like Bottle Up and Positions by Ariana Grande here in K105.3 Jackson's Hit Music.
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0: That was Bottle Up by Backstreet Boys and Paw Patrol on K105.3 Jackson's Hit Music. Have you guys seen the new online sensation, Jimothy? He is very, very unique. He is a raccoon who was spotted like last night or the night before. And the only way that I can describe him is he's missing several vertebrae. Very, very, very many. Not just a couple. Several. He is basically just a face, a butt, and legs. And he is just so adorable. People all over the internet are falling in love with Jimothy, and I would have to say I'm one of them. If you haven't checked him out yet, I highly suggest checking out Jimothy when you get the chance. He's just so adorable. Next up, we have songs like Bubbly and Aperture by Harry Styles here in K105.3 Jackson's Hit Music.
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0: The forecast calls for a chance of showers with temperatures mainly around 92 degrees. Tonight, there's going to be a low around 71 with a chance of thunderstorms, and Saturday, a high near 91 with a chance of showers.

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0: That was Dracula by Tame Impala on K105.3 Jackson's Hit Music. What's up, Jackson? You're listening with me, Kiki, on this fantastic Friday. Did you know that Madonna is actually the queen of the charts right now? She is at number one with her new album, Confessions 2. And I'm honestly shocked because Madonna isn't acting normal lately. If you have watched any of her new videos or any of her new concerts, you will see that she has taken more of a early 2000s Lady Gaga approach, but obviously people are loving it. She's number one on the charts, and it looks like she's gonna stay there for a minute. Next up, we have songs like Daisies by Justin Bieber and Repeat It by Martin Garrix and Ed Sheeran here in K105.3, Jackson's Hit Music.
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2: 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Forecast calls for a chance of showers with temperatures may around 92 degrees. Tonight, there's going to be a low around 71 with a chance of thunderstorms. And Saturday, a high near 91 with a chance of showers.

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0: That was Repeat It by Martin Garrix and Ed Sheeran on K105.3 Jackson's Hit Music. Did you know that Ed Sheeran has his very own foundation? And the Ed Sheeran Foundation is going to be sponsoring music libraries around the UK. These music libraries sound awesome. They are going to specialize in obviously having huge music catalogs from every single decade, but they also will specialize in teaching kids instruments, how to produce, all different kinds of things. And I think that is just so awesome. As somebody who used to be a kid looking for any opportunity to get into music, it is awesome. He's providing these music libraries to kids who probably feel the exact same. Next up, we have songs like Slow Motion and Man I Need by Olivia Dean here in K105.3 Jackson's Hit Music.
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0: That was Man I Need by Olivia Dean on K105.3 Jackson's Hit Music. Olivia Dean is quite unique in the way that she sounds, but also the way that she dresses and performs. She has a sparkle to her that is quite different from a lot of pop stars right now. You may even say some of her performances pull a little Taylor Swift-esque, but you gotta have a little bit of Taylor Swift in your performance if you want to even compare to the best. Speaking of which, if you would like to hear who was the famous officiant at Taylor Swift's wedding, stay tuned here. We got it for you. Next up on K105.3, Jackson's Hit Music.
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0: That was Choosing Texas by Ella Langley on K105.3, Jackson's Hit Music. What's up, Jackson? You're listening with me, Kiki, on this fantastic Friday. I truly do believe that the big wedding this year is most likely Taylor Swift and Travis Kelce's. That's why there's so many things surrounding it that are just crazy. Like the fact that her wedding officiant was none other than the famous comedian Adam Sandler. Just imagine being able to have your wedding officiated by him. Not only was he a wonderful, wonderful part in this wedding, but she had so many performances at her wedding. Like, she had Avril Lavigne, I believe that she had Elton John, and so many more big names. This was not only a wedding, but an event that anybody else would have loved to go to. Even maybe would have killed to go to. Next up, we have songs like Austin and Beautiful Mistakes by Maroon 5 here in K105.3, Jackson's Hit Music.
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0: Forecast calls for a chance of showers with temperatures mid around 92 degrees. Tonight, there's going to be a low around 71, and Saturday, a high near 91 with a chance of showers.

0: That was My Body Isn't Ready by Somber on K105.3, Jackson's Hit Music. The Hot Air Jubilee is still going on. Even though they may not be putting balloons up in the sky, they are still having festivities at Ella Sharp Park. It is going on today and tomorrow. So if you are looking to get out and do anything, feel free and stop by Ella Sharp Park for the Hot Air Jubilee. And meanwhile, let's keep our fingers crossed that they will be able to do some balloon launches because I've been so excited for this. Next up, we have songs like Tit for Tat and Mr. Know-It-All by Teddy Swims here in K105.3, Jackson's Hit Music.
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0: That was Mr. Know-It-All by Teddy Swims on K105.3 Jackson's Hit Music. It is still oh so smoky out there, and people are making so many awesome memes and jokes online. It is crazy. I know our Canadian neighbors are pretty upset with us for making all these jokes, but maybe they just don't understand that no matter what, when we're in a tough situation, we like to make light of it. We joke. That's how we survive. But I do gotta say, some of these are just so clever. One of my favorite quotes to describe this weather that we're dealing with is 90s Ponderosa smoking section level smoke. Now, I wasn't alive in the 90s, but I did grow up with some smoking grandparents, so I can only imagine what that was like. It is oh so smoky out there, so please stay safe and keep in mind, it is just like a 90s Ponderosa smoking section out there. Next up, we have songs like Chanel and Pocket Full of Sunshine by Natasha here in K105.3 Jackson's Hit Music.
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0: 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Forecast calls for some showers with temperatures mid-year 92 degrees. Tonight, there's going to be a chance of thunderstorms with temperatures hitting a low around 71. Looking into Saturday, there'll be a chance of showers with a high near 91.

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0: That was I Knew It, I Knew You by Taylor Swift on K105.3 Jackson's Hit Music. You are listening to The Drive at 5, which is brought to you by the House of Umami. Located over by the Jackson Crossing, they specialize in spirits, sushi, and ramen. They are unlike any other restaurant around, so I always will suggest stopping by, either getting yourself a meal, a snack, it doesn't matter. They have great food any way you go. That is the House of Umami, located over by the Jackson Crossing. Stop by and tell them that we said hi. Next up, we have songs like Boston and Fight Song by Rachel Plattern on K105.3 Jackson's Hit Music.
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0: 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You could be next. Forecast calls for a chance of showers with temperatures mainly around 92 degrees. Tonight, there's maybe a low around 71 with a chance of thunderstorms. And Saturday, a high near 91 with a chance of showers.

0: That was American Girls by Harry Styles on K105.3, Jackson's Hit Music. 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Both are delicious, but one is to be enjoyed responsibly. 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

0: That was The Thing I Love by Maxinated Grammar on K105.3 Jackson's Hit Music. 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
0: This Look at Your Weather is brought to you by Northwest Community Schools, the direction of greatness. The forecast calls for a chance of showers with temperatures mainly around 92 degrees. Tonight, there's going to be a low around 71 with a chance of showers. And Saturday, a high near 91 with, guess what? A chance of showers.

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0: That was Die on This Hill by Santa Shapiro on K105.3 Jackson's Hit Music. What's up, Jackson? You're listening with me, Kiki, on this fantastic Friday. Have you seen Jimothy yet? If you are asking me what I am even talking about, you may need to go look up Jimothy. He is a new, I would have to say, overnight sensation. He is a raccoon who is quite different from most because he is missing several vertebrae in his back, which means that he has like no back. He is just a head, a butt, and legs. He is just so adorable, and you really do need to check him out. He doesn't look more, he looks more like one of those walking things from Star Wars. I've never seen the show, but it accurately looks like him. I highly suggest just give Jimothy a nice little look up. You're going to fall in love with him too. Next up, we have songs like Back to Friends and Beggin' by Manskin here in K105.3, Jackson's Hit Music.
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0: 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IST, bring the heat since 1943. The forecast calls for a chance of thunderstorms with temperatures mainly around 92 degrees. Tonight there's going to be a low around 71 with a chance of storms. And Saturday, a high near 91 with, guess what? Again, a chance of storms.

0: That was Watch It Burn by Katy Perry on K105.3 Jackson's Hit Music. I feel like this is just too soon. Oh, too soon. It's not so nice for our Canadian neighbors right now. No, I really do wish the very best for our Canadian neighbors and hope that everybody is surviving through these tough times the best that they can. Even though a lot of us are making jokes and posting some really funny Facebook posts, we truly do care and we truly hope that everybody is okay. But in the meantime, keep in mind, it's kind of dangerous outside there for us. It's basically a, what was that comparison? Oh, a 90s Ponderosa smoking section out there. Yep, that's what it is. Next up, we have songs like Heroin and The Time of My Life by Benson Boone here in K105.3 Jackson's Hit Music.
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0: That was Time of My Life by Benson Boone on K105.3 Jackson's Hit Music. I hope you guys enjoyed listening with me, Kiki, on this fantastic Friday, because this will be it for me in the studio today. I'll be right back in the studio on Sunday to rock it out with you guys. So I will leave you behind with some great songs like Jealous by Nick Jonas, Hand Clap and Sexy and I Know It by LMFAO on K105.3 Jackson's Hit Music.
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0: Forecast calls for a chance of showers with temperatures near 92 degrees. Tonight, there's maybe a chance of thunderstorms with temperatures sitting low around 71. Saturday, they'll be high near 91 with a chance of showers.

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0: is one of the biggest artists on the planet right now, Teddy Swims, back with new music, a new chapter, and a whole lot to say. We are catching up with Teddy right now, talking life, fatherhood, the road, and of course his new single, Mr. Know-It-All. Teddy, welcome to Nightly with Jade and Tyler.
1: Hi, Jade. Hey, Tyler, how are you?
2: We're great.
0: Teddy, I just learned that Swims in your stage name is an acronym for someone who isn't me sometimes. Ooh, can we start there? Break that down for us.
1: I got it from like a forum forever ago, and I kept seeing Swim, you know, when someone who isn't me does this and this and this ends up happening, it's like kind of an asking for a friend thing, and I kind of like that. My buddy attached another S on it, just kind of somehow became Teddy Swims, and then like here we are. I think it was a good way to be able to hop in authentically and blend things and feel I could be in a little bit of a chameleon, you know?
2: Teddy, it's so hard to break into the music industry and have like real success. Was there a moment where you thought, okay, Teddy Swims made it, I'm here?
1: I have a few of those that are like real pinch me moments. Not too long ago, we were in Australia. I got an opportunity. The Wiggles came out and joined us on stage, you know, and did like the whole bit with us. And it was so fun, man. We got to do fruit salad, you know, and it was like, we did like a whole medley of their stuff with them in Australia in this arena. And I mean, the people were losing their mind. You know, even all these adults were like doing the dances and singing along. I think that was like one of the moments for me where I was like, oh my God, dude, we really did it. I grew up watching those guys. To be able to hang out with them and play with them live and see kids out there like same age I was when I saw them, that's the coolest shit ever, I think.
0: Teddy, one of my fondest memories with you was hanging out backstage before your Atlanta show. I gave you a hug and you were like, oh girl, you feel like a warm blanket out the dryer. I love me a down south Georgia boy. And shortly before that time, we had gotten to catch up with Gideon. He was like, hands down, that is the coolest man I've ever met in the music industry. I wish everybody was like Teddy.
1: I mean, there is a different me that comes out when I'm home in Atlanta.
0: For those who may not know, your real name is Jayden. When do you most feel like Jayden?
1: I try to like be more responsible when I'm home, but I see so many people that I always end up on a bender when I'm at home, you know? So I don't know. Maybe that's Jayden, I guess. I don't know. Just this absolute degenerate when I'm home, but I don't know. But it's always the best to be home. I think I'm the most me at home, but I think I'd be dead 15 years earlier if I stay there.
0: Night crew, we've got more coming up with Teddy Swims next. He's getting candid about fatherhood, mental health, and life behind the spotlight on Nightly with Jade and Tyler. Don't move.
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0: If you're just joining the conversation, lucky you. Teddy Swims is here on Nightly with Jade and Tyler.
1: You brought out Joe Jonas, David Lee Roth at Coachella this year. If you could build a dream collaboration or bring anybody out on stage, who's the ultimate pick?
2: It's probably got to be Lil Wayne for me. I think he's the coolest in the world, man. And I just recently got to see him at Bottle Rock. Dude, he's my hero. It was so cool. He sits up there and just basically plays like the chorus and the verse, hour and a half medley of nothing but absolute hits. 2008 to 12, I was like a Wayne Ologist, man. My whole life was this. I had his whole entire discography with all my iTunes, gigabytes and gigabytes of Lil Wayne music. And I just like, I love him. He's my goat.
0: Now, Teddy, we're excited to be here talking to you in this early stage of fatherhood. I'm sure everybody warned you about the sleepless nights, but what is something nobody warned you about that you're loving learning?
2: The other day I was coming home and from the gym and I was like trying to cook something real quick and my son was trying to get to me and I picked him up and put him down and he was crying and I was like trying to cook and I was like, hold on, man. And I picked him back up, put him down, he's crying. And I found myself kind of getting frustrated, you know? It really like dawned on me right there that I was like, what's your problem, Dad? You know? And I just turned the food off and picked him up and was like, let's go sit down on the couch. You crying for me to pick you up is not going to be forever. And I don't know how much time that I get of that. This is so much more important than eating. And this is so much more important than anything. And the thing that I truly have learned is that sometimes doing just absolutely nothing at all with this kid is like the most productive thing that I could be doing. Being there and being present with him, there's a sense of like urgency while I'm out here right now to just go do everything, say yes to everything, do everything while you can. And there's just such a like lack of urgency when I'm around him. You know, nobody can ever tell you what home really, really feels like until you've like, I felt it for the first time. This is what home is. It's so incredible.
1: Yeah, let me piggyback off that. Your career has exploded over the past couple years. How do you maintain work-life balance? I mean, Jade and I talk about that on the show all the time of how we can make sure our mental health and we take care of ourselves first. How do you do that?
2: Health has been a big, big, big thing since my son has been around. I've been staying in the gym and trying to make sure that I'm getting my time for health. Physical straight to mental health or direct line, but I'm lucky enough to have like my best pals that I've still had be in the same band, and no matter how this gets, we always try to check in on each other because we're always together and we're always playing shows, but sometimes we forget to just like check in and say, hey man, are you okay? How's it going? And I think we're good about that and we're trying to get better about that. And trying to just be where my feet are, I think, is the most important thing, is knowing that where I'm at is where I'm supposed to be and where I'm trying to get myself fully to that and not be somewhere else, you know? And same thing at home, you know, trying to be exactly where I'm at and not be somewhere else and be present and not worry about what's 10 minutes from now or an hour from now. You know, luckily it's on the schedule and I'm going to be there. So let's tackle that then. Somebody's like, you excited about this? I'm like, I couldn't tell you that I am yet, but I will be when that moment arrives, you know? But right now I'm excited about this, you know?
0: Teddy Swims here on Nightly with Jade and Tyler. Coming up next, we're getting into something else he's known for besides that beautiful voice. The man is basically a walking art gallery. Let's find out the story behind all those tattoos next.
1: 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When you speed, you have less time to react. 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

0: We're hanging out with Teddy Swims tonight on Nightly with Jade and Tyler. And while that voice gets your attention, it's really the stories behind the man. The way you shine the light on your band. Your background vocalist, Devin, who many people got to know through American Idol. He sang Giveon's parts on Are You Even Real? And the way you just step back and let him do his thing, rock out. I love when people have other greats side by side with them.
1: If you're the best in any room, you're in the wrong room. I'm always so lucky to learn from the people around me. And it's so good to be surrounded by people that can sing and they can play, and that's what it's all about. That's live music. It's such a collaborative thing. That's what music's always supposed to be. And celebrating live music together with some of the best people in the world. You know, I'm grateful for the trust that we have in this camp and this team. They're all freaks. I think they're truly the best band in the whole world.
0: Devin Velez is a bad boy.
1: I think he's the best in the whole world.
2: Teddy, athletes, they have barbers on standby. Do you have a tattoo artist on standby? And like, how many tattoos are you up to now?
1: I couldn't tell you. I probably maybe 90% covered as far as my body goes. But, you know, people might know somebody, or a lot of guys like hit me up online and, you know, be like, I'm coming to the show out here. Could I tattoo you? So most of the time I just get them to design whatever and they put a signature next to it. So I have like little signatures next to all their work everywhere on my body. We have somebody here today. Maybe they come and bring flash, or maybe they design stuff. So just get little bangers everywhere we go.
2: Awesome.
0: Freaking epic. More of a Teddy Swims coming up next on Nightly with Jade and Tyler as we dive into the song everyone's talking about, Mr. Know-It-All. Stay close.
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0: Teddy Swims is live in the chat tonight on Nightly with Jade and Tyler. Now, Teddy, your songs put us in all the feels. They're those late night thoughts that we unpack on the pillow. But what is an upper that's a go-to for you?
1: If I'm feeling in that place, I usually like to feed it. This is a song called Change of Mind by Mac Ayers. He's such an incredible musician, but that song, that always makes me like, it just breaks my heart in half, and I like to feel it when I feel it, you know what I mean? I don't usually turn on the like happy music when I'm in an upset mood. I like to, let's feel it while we got it, you know?
0: Well, look, on that topic, let's go in. Let's talk about Mr. Know-It-All and the story behind your lyrics.
1: It's kind of meant to be Steve Merton's, like, prophet's dilemma. Mm-hmm. There's a self-fulfilling prophecy versus a self-defeating prophecy, and it's kind of a heady situation. But, you know, on one side of self-defeating is maybe you see a fixed future ahead, and you do everything you can in your power to stop it from happening, which is why something happens, right? And on the other hand, there's maybe you do nothing to stop something from happening, and that's why it happens. And so there's self-fulfilling and self-defeating here, and so I think that if I played both roles of that in love, I feel like maybe tried too hard to protect something and push somebody away, or maybe I just was so jaded that I didn't give them myself fully, and that's why I lost something good. That's kind of Mr. Know-It-All's character in that, is knows that with this person, he, no matter how much he loves him, no matter what does, it's all doomed. There's no like holding on too tight that would push it away, and there's no doing nothing and never giving myself to it because it'll be gone. And so is there ever like really the one in love, or do we just find someone and work it out long term? I don't know. So it's kind of this, I guess it's introspective kind of thing.
2: We're talking about love here, and I just want to let you know, my girlfriend and I, our first concert was your show, Kansas City, blew us away. I'm going to marry this woman, so I'm just throwing it out there when we get married.
1: Wow, man, that's amazing to hear. So, I'm so honored.
2: You might get an invite for a wedding.
1: Okay, tonight. You just let me know, man.
0: If you're just catching us here at the tail end of our conversation with Teddy Swims, don't worry. You can head over to our Nightly with Jade and Tyler Instagram for more clips and exclusive moments with your favorite hit music artists. And don't go anywhere. 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
0: Hit music. When you speed while driving, you have less time to react to whatever comes across your path. 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